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All right, hey, don't forget. Trip out to that guy. Snoop Dogg, Cardi B. Who else is going to be there? Benson Boone, BTS. Zara Larsson. So many artists at our iHeartRadio Music Festival. You're going to be there for all of it. Got your trip and a grand tomorrow at 9 on KISS.

0: Kiss 107.1. Matt Holiday, live in the night show on a Thursday night. All right, I want to know, what is that drink that, you know, maybe this summer you had a bad night off of? Drink you will never drink again. You had way too many bad nights off this. What is it? Was it beer? Was it vodka? Was it whiskey? What about you?
1: Tequila?
0: Yeah, the way you said that, you were like, obviously tequila. I feel like we've all had a bad night or two off that. I've definitely had some myself.
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I love this interview that Bruno Mars did about a week ago. He was shown a picture of himself from like 2008, 2009, like when he first got on the scene, right? And the interviewer asked him, like, Bruno, what's changed since then? What is like the main thing? He said, my confidence. I know who I am. Bruno Mars. It's got a confidence I want us all to have. It's Kiss 107.1.

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Kiss 107.1, and man, what a fall concert series we've got hitting Ohio, right? I mean, we got Mr. 305 soon, got Somber, and oh yeah, this girl too, over in Columbus. Anyone going to sold out Olivia Rodrigo? I gotta hear this one, Drop Dead Live.

Look, those guys are the kings at making remixes, but if you want to check out the Knicks Bronx remix of this one right here, pretty fire, not going to lie. As a fellow Knick fan, I may be biased. Ever since you left me, French Montana on Kiss.

0: Kiss 107.1 is Cincinnati's party station. All right, I'm coming back with Zara Larsson. Let's do a little Midnight Sun. A song that you're going to hear live and see being performed at our iHeartRadio Music Festival. You know the lineup by now, right? Man, I've been telling you. I've been bragging to you. Come on, Zara Larsson, BTS, Benson Boone, Cardi B, Snoop Dogg, and you. You're going to be there with $1,000 in your pocket. That's right. All you got to do is be listening. Kiss 107.1 tomorrow, 9, 1, and 5. Three trips getting handed out tomorrow.
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Tonight, opening up the 50th annual Western Southern Fireworks in Cincinnati. 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

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Oh, man, I can't wait, Livvies. 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

0: So, just curious, it's Kiss 107.1, that drink that you'll never drink again because you had one too many bad nights of it. Let me hear it.
1: I will never, ever drink Corona because that was the worst beer I ever tasted.
0: Wait, what? Are you kidding me? Come on, put a lime in that on the beach? When did you have this Corona?
1: Middle school.
0: Yeah, okay. Yeah, middle school, they taste a lot crabbier.

I think they're going for the record of most tours in a calendar year. Jonas Brothers, man, they're coming back, man. And they also got new music, too. They're making a new song called Listen When Sad. 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

0: Kiss 107.1, Cincinnati's party station. My name is Matt, and here's what I'd like you to do. Get out your phone right now, and you're going to give me a follow on Instagram, and I'd like you to DM me and just let me know, am I how you thought I'd look? Or did you think, wow, he actually looks a lot different than I thought he did, just based on the sound of his voice. Curious what you think of me right now. How old? What my hair color is? Eye color? Am I tall? Am I short? Just take a look. Matt Holiday on air and let me know, and I'll follow you back too.
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1: 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Let's kick it, discover some new music. Starting off with Olivia Rodrigo, Stupid Song.

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1: 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Getting so many requests for this one. Somber, My Body Isn't Ready on the new hit list.

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2: Karol G is kind of running my summer right now. I love her new album. Baby Wow might be song of the summer, especially her collab with Bruno. We've been running that one like crazy. It's Angelina, the new hit list. Her and Bruno Mars, they did release the music video for their collaboration still. It's so good. 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I got it reposted at New Hit List.
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1: Petal from Ari. Do you think her and Ricky are going to be endgame? Evangelina, the new hit list. You know, she's been changing her lyrics to Thank You Next for a while now. Wrote some songs about Ricky. Now they still kind of slap. Well, the latest one, at her last stop in London, wrote some songs about Ricky. I'm trying to make him my last.

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1: The new hit list. Thanks for hanging out, discovering new music. I'm that Angelina on air. It's been so real. Leaving you with Malcolm Todd. Earrings.

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1: 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Waiting by the phone is new. Why did somebody get ghosted? $1,100 for Showbiz Shelly in the showdown. 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
19: It's day six of the heat wave, and yeah, it's still super hot outside. High today of 94 degrees is going to feel like 102. We have a heat advisory in effect, and while there is a slight rain chance, a lot like yesterday, we're not going to see much today. But as we get into our Friday night football games, the feels like temperature at 8 p.m. is still at 92 degrees. Tonight, 73, and then tomorrow, scattered storms are expected during the day. That's the forecast. I'm 9 First Warning meteorologist Jennifer Ketchmark.
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21: It's day 6 of the heat wave, and yeah, it's still super hot outside. High today of 94 degrees is going to feel like 102. We have a heat advisory in effect, and while there is a slight rain chance, a lot like yesterday, we're not going to see much today. But as we get into our Friday night football games, the feels like temperature at 8 p.m. is still at 92 degrees. Tonight, 73, and then tomorrow, scattered storms are expected during the day. That's the forecast. I'm 9 First Warning meteorologist Jennifer Ketchmark.
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4: 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Trips to Cancun, Mexico, Secrets. Mirabelle will hook you up with that. Got a trip to Vegas, too, for our iHeartRadio Music Festival. Two nights. All expenses paid, BTS, and so many more will be there. It's all coming up this morning on the Friday Fred Show. Glad you're here.

0: been left waiting by the phone? It's the Fred Show.
1: Hey, Wes, good morning. Welcome to the program. How are you?
2: Pretty good, you?
1: Doing all right, man. What's going on with this woman, Kelsey? We got to know everything. How did you meet? Tell us about any dates that you've been on and where things are now.
2: All right. I've been waiting by the phone to really get back in touch with this girl, Kelsey. We met on Hinge, and we went out to dinner, and I'm confused because I thought dinner was fun. I thought it was great. I thought we were really having a great time together. And on the date, we even started talking about another date. And, you know, I'm not one to really kiss and tell, but, you know, we had a little kiss when I walked into her car, and I thought it was good. I thought it was a great time. Things were going well. And now she's not responding, so I'm not sure what's going on.
1: I would think this was all good. I mean, any date that winds up with you walking someone back to their car and then they give you a little kiss at the end, I mean, they could easily just say, no, I'm good, you know, and leave, and then they could, you know, turn their cheek or whatever. I mean, I don't know. I would walk away from that date with that ending and think that things are going someplace. I can understand why you're confused.
2: Exactly.
1: Yeah. Well, let's call Kelsey just a second. We're going to play a song. We'll come back, and you'll be on the phone. We're going to ask these questions on your behalf. At some point, you're welcome to jump in on the call. And the hope is that we can straighten this out and then set you up on another date that we pay for, which we just did recently. So it is possible. Good luck, man.
2: Thanks, man.
1: Let's see what happens next. Part two of Waiting by the Phone after this song on The Fred Show.

0: Hello.
1: Hi, is this Kelsey?
0: Yeah, this is Kelsey. Who's this?
1: Hey, Kelsey, good morning. My name is Fred. I'm calling from the Fred Show, the morning radio show, and I have to tell you that we are on the radio right now, and I would need your permission to continue with the call. Can we chat for just a couple of minutes? You can hang up anytime.
0: Yeah, okay, I guess that's fine.
1: Thank you very much. We're calling on behalf of a guy who says he met you on Hinge, and you guys recently went out. His name is Wes. Do you recall meeting and going on a date with Wes?
0: Yeah, I met Wes on a dating app and we went out for dinner.
1: Yeah, so we talked to him just a second ago and he kind of told us all that and he felt like the date was a success, but he says he's reached out for another date and you aren't responding to him. So what's going on with that?
0: Well, you know, I was kind of feeling for him, like, you know, he was putting out some good vibes. So, you know, when he walked me to my car, I did give him a kiss.
1: Okay. And, yeah, we heard about the kiss. Yeah. I mean, that's usually a good thing, right?
0: Yeah, it's, you know, it was a really nice kiss. But, you know, afterwards, he actually told me, like, oh, look, you parked right next to me. And, you know, which was fine and all. But I realized his car, this is awful, but I realized his car had a lot of obnoxious bumper stickers. And I obviously can't remember all of them, but I remember being just so turned off when I walked by it on the way to the restaurant.
1: Okay, so first of all, I have an issue with bumper stickers. Okay, I don't even we were gonna get to what they were, but like I don't like a bumper sticker. I don't like a bumper sticker. I think they're clutter. I think it's messes up the paint on the car. I don't know why anyone. I've never been so committed to anything in my life that I needed to put a bumper sticker on my car about it. However, these obviously stood out to you. So can you give us an example of what some of these bumper stickers were?
0: Well, one of the stickers was a girl on all fours with two hands pulling her braided pigtails. And, oh, my God, the other one said, I love, oh, God, I can't believe I'm going to say this over the radio, but another one said, I love like, oh, my God, like, I just say this out loud. And, like,
1: Did he have the one that said, we were just talking about this, Kayla and I were, the one that said, grass, ass, or what is it?
2: Grass or ass.
1: Nobody rides for free. Did he have that? Because if he didn't have that one, right. Then he's not a true connoisseur of the bumper sticker.
0: Oh my God.
1: Wow.
0: Well, he didn't have that one, but it definitely was enough to make me see some red flags.
3: That is crazy.
2: What possesses you to have a sexual bumper sticker?
1: You know, everybody can see these, right? Like, right. Everyone can see. I forgot to mention that Wes is here, the bumper sticker collector.
2: Girl.
1: I'm very forgetful. Wes, what are we doing? Why?
4: I don't know. I never thought much of them. I thought that was just funny.
1: Maybe you should think much of them. Really? Someone getting their hair pulled?
4: I mean, it's kitschy, you know. It's campy. I don't know. They were a gift from a friend, and I mean, I like them. I don't think there's anything wrong with them.
1: Oh, a friend gave you these. Wow, that's yeah. I mean, look, I can see that you're you want to put bumper stickers about your interests. You know, some people are like political, or some people are like I like fishing, or you know, but apparently you like that, so it's important that everybody knows that.
5: I mean, I don't see a huge problem with it, but I mean, not really. I think they're funny. I mean. You gotta have a sense of humor and not take things so seriously.
2: Talk to us about the I love
3: right.
1: Yeah, tell me more about that. Or does it? I think it speaks for itself, kind of. Yeah.
5: That was a gift from my fraternity brother. So I've had that one on for a couple of years.
2: Stop.
1: If someone gave me a bumper sticker that said that, I would either think they were being hysterical, like funny, or I would be concerned about my funny. Image.
5: I died laughing when he gave it to me.
3: You want her to ride around in it? Like, can you imagine getting out of his car at the gas station and it's like, another one?
1: Like Kelsey's supposed to, people are supposed to ride in that car with you.
3: Right.
1: And I guess, you know, you've spelled out like merit badges exactly what you're into. So, I mean, it's like everyone.
5: I don't think it's meant to be taken so literally, so seriously. It's silly. It's stupid. I don't know. It's not something I think is meant to be taken seriously.
1: Okay, so Kelsey, you see, you weren't supposed to take it seriously.
2: He's fun.
0: Sorry that I didn't take something like that seriously. Like, come on, that's just so gross. Like, the fact that you can't even see how disgusting that is, especially when you're out in public, is extremely worrisome, honestly.
1: I mean, at least get yourself like a classy one, like.

0: to 26.2. You know, yes. So we can all know that you run a marathon or you ran a marathon at one point. Or, you know, or how about my kid's an honor student and whatever.
1: Bring the coexist one, you know, yeah. With all the religious symbols. I'm a fan of that one.
0: Like a nice rainbow flag so we can be an ally. You know, I mean, or do you have those too?
2: I don't think I have a rainbow flag. I am an ally, but I don't think I have that one. But I think that people put like dumb, like jokey ones on the back of their cars.
0: There's a certain kind of person that does. You're right, and you're that guy. And I guess it's not for Kelsey. It's a unique sense of humor where your pervy jokes need to be plastered to your car so that all can know,
3: right?
0: You know, your sense of humor. It's a very unique individual, and I don't think that individual is what Kelsey's looking for. I mean, can you imagine pulling up to the function, mm-hmm. you know, with all of that?
1: The guy peeing on the whatever the opposite team that you hate,
0: like if you drive a Ford, it's like peeing on the Chevy logo, you know. I mean, okay, look, Kelsey, I'll ask the question. I know the answer, but would you like to go out with him again?
4: Oh, hell no. Sorry, but no.
0: That's a no for her. You know what, Wes? You express yourself however you need to, but I just think you got to know that when you do something like that, that people are going to have an opinion about it.
2: That's understood. That's fair.
0: All right. Well, he's a reasonable perv. But yeah, right, exactly. All right. Hey, look, Kelsey, thank you for answering, and good luck to you, and Wes, good luck to you as well.
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0: 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Search for the Fred Show on demand. The most annoying thing that someone can do in an email. Now, I know, Jason.
1: Oh, God.
0: I know, Jason, you probably receive and send more emails times 50 than anybody on this show. But 855-591-1035. What comes to mind immediately? Because there is one phrase that apparently sets people off more than any other. Now, for me, there are a few, and I'm guilty of some of them, too. And I have the best intentions. Uh-huh. But the ones that I think I do that probably annoys people is some kind of salutation at the beginning, like, hey, I hope you're well, mm-hmm. or hope everything's good, or whatever. You know, like, I'm trying to set the mood, like, hey, I hope you're great, and then here's the thing I want you to do that you probably don't want to do. Or here's the thing I'm asking for, from you that you don't want to, that you probably are not going to want to do.
1: Yeah.
0: And I think that annoys people.
1: I've stopped that, because I used to think, like, oh, I have to, like, open nice, you know, but now I'm like, no, just get right to it, because I hate when I have to, like, read through multiple paragraphs. But I think, like, I hate, and I think it's like super condescending, is when someone puts like the dot, dot, dot after something, because I feel like you're alluding, like, I'm stupid. Like, I feel like you have like an attitude. If you're like, okay, dot, dot, dot, dot, like, why? Why are you hitting the dot so many times?
0: Mm-hmm.
1: Like,
0: no, I think you are saying that. Like, that the dots are implying a dramatic pause.
1: Yeah.
0: Like, so it's like, for what? All right. Like, but I need you to know there's like an all right and then a silence afterwards.
1: Right. Like, hello. I did see this in an email that was not directed at me, but I love it and I kind of want to like utilize it. But it said, thank you in advance for your comprehension.
0: thank you for understanding.
1: Yeah. But like, no, it was thank you like in advance. Like, you're going to read this and comprehend it. And I'm thanking you in advance because you're going to do it. I'm like, savage.
0: The one that drives me, on that note, the other one drives me crazy is action required.
1: Oh, with the little, what is it, exclamation point?
0: Action required. Yeah. So your email requires me to actually do something, right, unlike all the other emails I get.
1: Nope.
0: That apparently I don't do anything with.
1: Mm-mm, you said right in line, and when I get to you, I get to you. You can put whatever, you can put exclamation point, star it, whatever you
0: like
1: need
0: that.
1: To do.
0: Action required.
1: You're
0: okay, well,
1: time.
0: A lot of emails that people send me throughout the day require me to respond or do something. Right. So why does yours have to say action required?
1: Right, every one of them does.
0: It's annoying.
1: Action needed. Urgent.
0: Oh, yeah. You got me going now. You got me going now. Just checking in is considered one of the worst phrases to put in an email.
2: No.
0: Isn't that kind of implied by the fact that I sent the email?
1: Yeah.
0: Just or if I'm circling back, just checking in is like, hey, dumbass, why didn't you read the other email I sent you? Why haven't you responded to the other thing I sent you? That's what you're saying.
2: You think so? I like saying just following up, because sometimes I think people don't read emails as much as I do. Like, I'll say, hey, just following up. And sometimes they seem appreciative because they'll say, oh, thank you so much. Like, completely forgot to respond. And I don't think no one's mad at me, but now I'm reconsidering.
1: Don't follow up with me. That is my biggest pet. I read it. And if when I have it, I will get it to you. I promise.
2: Okay,
1: I read it.
2: I'll stop.
3: Oh, wow.
0: Yeah, stop following up.
3: I wouldn't mind a follow-up, like...
2: Because I'm going to follow up if I get that, and I'll be like, well, thank you so much for reminding me, but I think I'm just wired that way, I don't know, where to me, it doesn't bother me, because I do it to other people.
3: Yeah.
0: I would just ask the question again. I don't think I would say follow-up.
1: Oh, I copy and paste. I copy the previous message and just repaste it, like, 2 days later, and be like, hello?
0: Wow. Because the following up is a little bit... I mean, I'm not ultra-sensitive, as you know, about these kind of things, but, like, the... Like, I don't read too much into it, but it's just following up is kind of like, hey, what it says to me is, hey, remember, I sent this to you already, and apparently you didn't, you know, I wasn't important enough for you to say anything, so here I am again.
2: Oh.
0: So I think I would just ask the question again. Just be like, hey, still need an answer. I still need an answer on this, or whatever. Yeah. Just be very direct, I think. Just checking in, according to one expert, doesn't accomplish the task it seemingly needs to, which is to force the issue or expedite the to-do item. Other things that people drive them crazy, and they're texting, I hope this email finds you well. I feel like I've written something like that before, and I mean it. I mean it.
1: It never does that.
0: But I'm not gonna. Well, neither am I, which is why I'm hoping you're well.
3: Oh, okay.
0: I'm not well, and I can. There's no point in asking me if I am, and most people don't. But I'm hoping that you are. Thanks in advance. Please advise all the best or best. I don't know why that's annoying.
2: All the best.
0: And sincerely, and that's like something my nana would write in a handwritten letter to my grandfather when he was at war or something. Sincerely. I don't know. You know, no. I guess the thanks in advance is like, I'm asking you to do something.
1: Mm-hmm.
0: So I'm thanking you now because it's an email and I won't necessarily see you to follow up to tell you thank you again. So I guess I don't know why that one's so bad.
1: Yeah. Thanks in advance for your comprehension.
0: Impatient repetition. Per our conversation, confirming receipt.
1: Oh.
0: Just checking in. Any updates on this? Again, I don't know if that's unfair. Because again, if you're emailing someone and you require information from them to complete the task you're supposed to complete, then I guess I don't see a problem with saying, hey, I need this.
1: Yeah, like that doesn't hit me as bad as following up or circling
0: or
1: back.
0: As per my last email.
2: Ooh,
1: that's
2: that
1: my
2: one.
1: Trigger.
0: Oh, that's
1: my trigger.
0: Yeah.
3: Don't see do below. It. Is,
1: I'm hot.
3: I got something for you below.
1: Yeah.
3: That you can see.
2: Don't do it.
1: You're that lazy that you can't actually type your question. You want me to read through a 5-mile long thread.
3: We're not.
2: But the per our conversation, is that bad? Because I feel like if you have a conversation with, let's just say, your coworker, your boss in person, like, wouldn't you want to follow up in an email or recap it in an
0: but
2: email?
0: But in theory, I could just keep going with the subject matter and I don't have to be, hey, dumbass, remember what we talked about? I don't have to say, I could just keep going or give them what they asked for. Like if they're too dumb to remember the conversation that we had, you know, 5 minutes ago, then it's not really on me.
2: I think it's more of just like paper trailing yourself of just being like, hey, we spoke on this day, kind of just for your own record.
1: Like this happened. Yeah.
2: Is that bad? Uh-huh. I don't think it's bad.
1: Yeah.
2: I don't work in corporate, but that seems like it would be reasonable.
0: People don't like cheery responses. Happy Monday. Happy this. Emojis.
2: Oh, I want to be happy.
3: That's me.
0: Colored fonts. I don't like when people.
2: Color fonts. Yeah,
0: I don't. And God bless my mom, but she uses like an 18 font. It's like blue or pink or red and it's like not standard font. And I love my mom so much, but it's like there is a standard format for writing emails and it's what where our eyes are used to seeing and it's easy on the eyes. But she uses like a cursive font and like, and it's like
2: sense.
0: Another color. Right, right. Yeah. She uses HTML.
2: Yeah.
0: Well,
2: Wingdings.
1: I will bold something. That one thing about me is I will bold.
0: Oh, I've noticed.
3: So you can dish it, but you don't want to take it, is what I'm hearing.
1: No, you can bold back at me.
2: Bold back.
3: Oh, okay.
1: Yeah.
3: But we can't follow up.
1: I'm
2: going to circle back
1: up
2: today.
1: Right.
0: Let me see here. Lack of targeting. Like if you were to say, if you write an email to me that says to whom it may concern, then I automatically know that you don't know who you sent the email to. Like you automatically, like, this is not an email that was even intended for, you're hoping I'll respond, but you don't know who you sent it to because you sent it to like a mass list or something. So no.
2: To whom it may concern.
0: Yeah. No, I'm not.
1: Yeah. And if I'm in the CC line, I'm not answering. So, like, don't ask a question that you want an answer for me. Put me in the to line. You know what I'm saying?
3: Specific. Okay.
2: Yes.
0: Oh, I see. Yeah, I guess. Yeah. If you're supposed to be included versus just seeing it, then you're in the to line.
1: Yeah.
0: If you're on the CC line, that's these people are doing it, and I need you to make sure that you saw it.
1: Right.
0: That's right. Yeah.
1: Like people just willy-nilly put people in boxes, and it's like, no, like, there's a reason.
0: Yeah. I agree with that. And then caps. People are annoyed by caps. They don't want capital letters on stuff because it does come off like you're yelling at me.
1: Mm-hmm.
0: So I would argue the same. I would say, how about we don't with the caps. But the one that gets everybody is just checking in.
2: Mm. Okay. Mm. I'll stop.
0: Just checking
1: don't
0: like in.
1: I don't hate that. Yeah.
2: Yeah.

0: More Fred Show next.
1: I'm still going for it, even with higher stroke risk from atrial fibrillation, an irregular heartbeat not caused by a heart valve problem. 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
24: It's day 6 of the heat wave, and yeah, it's still super hot outside. High today of 94 degrees is going to feel like 102. We have a heat advisory in effect, and while there is a slight rain chance, a lot like yesterday, we're not going to see much today. But as we get into our Friday night football games, the feels-like temperature at 8 p.m. is still at 92 degrees. Tonight, 73, and then tomorrow, scattered storms are expected during the day. That's the forecast. I'm 9 First Warning meteorologist Jennifer Ketchmark.
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30: So you would date a very, very average-looking person? Because I guess a 6 is average.
31: Yes, absolutely.
32: Funny with a great personality?
31: Right. I like a man with a little hint of ugly.
33: The Fred Show is
30: on. I have a
33: on.
30: Very controversial take to start your day. I think people may have an issue with this, but I, you know me. I speak my truth.
34: As you should.
30: And I've been on the road this week. We've been out and about doing some things. Different campaigns are back to school in some places and meeting with some new friends. And in some cities, our show is growing, which we're very grateful for. And I've been living out of a hotel basically for 2 weeks. And this particular hotel that I'm staying in currently, I got the room with 2 beds. Now, I'm a big guy, and I prefer the king bed, the one bed. It's just me. I'm 6'5", 230 pounds. I like the one bed. But they gave me the room with 2 beds. I didn't complain because I was tired. I just took it. Don't hate it. The two-bed situation is underrated. People don't talk about it enough. Now, you can sleep in one bed. You can use the other bed. And they're not like, whatever. They're I think they're queens or whatever size. Whatever they put in there that's 2 beds. Full bed? What is it?
34: Probably it's not queens, like queens, right?
30: Yeah. It's not two like queens. A bunk bed. Yeah. It's not like the fabulous. One strip of bed. It's like a big enough bed. But you can use the other bed to like lay out your clothes.
34: Mm-hmm.
30: You can use the other bed to eat. You could eat in that bed if you so chose and then sleep in the other bed. There's no cross-contamination going on. If I weren't alone, I could maybe do some other activities in one bed and then sleep. Slide over into the fresh bed for sleeping. Think of all the possibilities.

0: 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Search for the Fred Show on demand. So what is the, how long am I allowed to keep up pictures of exes on my profile before they got to come down? Is my question. Because a woman asked if she would be an a-hole for asking her husband's ex to take down a photo of them from years ago at a wedding together, all dressed up. She said they were together for 5 years, and she's always on Instagram and doesn't like the picture being up.
1: Wait.
0: So, okay. Her husband's ex. So she's married to this guy. I guess it's a woman that has a picture of the two of them from 5 years ago, and she wants it taken down. Now, I'm not taking it down because someone's now, like if there's a
1: That's
0: picture,
1: psychotic.
0: I'm not sure if there is a picture of me and a romantic partner on my IG, which is a whole different topic. But if there were, and the person's now husband called me and said, that comes down, I would say no.
2: Exactly.
0: I'm gonna pin it and move it to the top of the thing.
1: Your story.
3: Make a highlight for it.
1: Yes.
0: To the top of the thing.
1: Yeah, no, it's that I thought that it was how long do you yourself, like if he was asking his partner to take it down, if it's a whole nother person, not in the relationship, you already have them. You married him. What are you threatened by?
0: Yes, yeah.
2: Why are you even on my page?
0: And why are you going and looking like you're having

0: worthy of being posted at the time, so we leave it there.
1: Yeah.
0: I think other people would say they're not a part of my life anymore. Get them off my profile. What's your, all of your take, though? What is the proper etiquette? Do you go right in there and say, hey, we're not together anymore. This stuff doesn't need to be up there. Or it did happen, so it stays.
2: No matter what you delete, you can't erase history. I think it's weird to try to pretend like an era of your life didn't happen. And if your new partner is threatened by something when there was no overlap, I think that's a massive insecurity.
1: Yeah, I'm archiving in case we get back together. I thought about this. Yeah. So like not fully delete, but you archive it. So it goes somewhere to some folder.
2: Yeah, that's a good option.
1: Then if
0: you're
1: married,
0: Paulina, who from your past are you going to be getting back with? The street pharmacist? Is he out of jail yet?
1: You know what's crazy? I'm like you. I never shared a photo of me and another man before. Like I never got that far. Serious. Thank you, girl. Thank you. Got to be market ready.
2: Never show him.
1: But with my husband, if we ever broke up or like separated, divorced, whatever, I'd archive it in case we got back together, just in case.
2: Okay.
0: Yeah, but that's a husband. That's like a boyfriend or a girlfriend. I mean, the odds of me getting back with anyone I dated
1: are low.
0: Are very low.
1: Yeah.
0: I think.
2: That's fair. You don't spin the block.
0: I won't say I've never done it, but it always ends up the same way. Like sometimes I've thought, oh, it's been years and I've grown and that person now it always winds up in the exact same place. So no, not really. I guess I used to do it like because it was convenient.
2: Yeah,
0: it was a known quantity.
2: You already know what you're getting.
0: Right. Yeah. Exactly. Kiki, do you erase the pictures? Do you scrub the IG or do you leave it as is?
3: Oh, it stays as is. Like, if you go far enough on my Facebook page, you'll see all the pictures of my ex and I. I'm not deleting it. First of all, I liked how I looked in the photos. You know, it was like my first cruise, my first time here. I'm not deleting these photos. I just move on. And I post so much that you would really have to dig to see what happened in the past. Like, I've posted 3 times since yesterday. So.
1: Right. One thing about your profile, there's always new content coming. So you're right. I would have to scroll.
0: Well, you know, I'm a bit of a masochist. You know, so like if I'm into somebody, I'll usually scroll back and look and see, you know, I don't know, just not necessarily on purpose, but then I'll find the post where it was like greatest day of my life. Mm-hmm. And, you know, there she is at sandals with, you know, some guy. And I'm like, well, this is cool. Cause in this moment, you said this was the greatest moment of your life, but then you're not with that person. So obviously your life wasn't that great then, was it? Now it's great. You know, but like, why did you write that?
3: I don't start the fight,
0: but I think about that. Like, what did you really? You thought that ratchety situation was the greatest day of your life?
3: Unfortunately, we did.
0: And then I look at the picture and I'm like, well, I know what happened that week. It was just one big, you know, like whatever. No, I don't like it. Who likes it?
3: You're like this lady.
1: Yeah.
3: Why are you 5 years back on somebody's page?
1: DMing her ex, like, yo, man, take it down. She's mine.
0: I don't say anything. It's just, who wants to see that?
2: He has an Arthur fist and he stomps around that apartment.
0: But I don't expect anybody to take it down. It's a weird thing to see. Because it is an encapsulation.
2: But you looked for it.
0: It's a bit of a time capsule. I wouldn't say I look at it on purpose. If somebody gives me their IG, I scroll through it to see what I can see.
3: Yeah.
0: You know, and if it's down there, and again, I've never once been like, take that down. But at the same time, you can't honestly tell me that you like to see that. Do you like to see it when you're dating somebody and then you see something in the past and you're like,
2: I wouldn't say like, but I'm not going to go searching for things I know will hurt me, first of all.
0: So you don't scroll through somebody's stuff just to see what's on there?
2: Not that far.
0: I don't know.
3: I always like to see.
0: Is it Milo?
4: Yes.
0: What do you do about the ex's stuff on your social media?
4: So I have like posts of my like graduation, like getting my master's degree and getting my undergrad that my ex is like in, and I'm not deleting those because I earned that degree.
0: Yes.
4: And so they're going to stay up, and if they have a problem with that, then like that's on them. But like, you know, I had anniversary pictures of being like, oh, I love you so much and all this stuff. Like those go down because that's cringe.
0: Yeah, that's what I mean. Like the ones where you're confessing your undying and, you know, and lifelong love for someone but you're with me now. Like we could probably take that down because it's probably not true anymore.
2: I hope not.
4: Oh, yeah, definitely.
0: I mean, right?
3: But it was true at one point.
0: But I agree with you. You can't erase history. He was at your graduation. You earned it. Why should you take that picture down simply because he's in it, you know?
4: Yeah. I mean, and I want everyone else to know that I got a master's degree, so.
0: But Milo, that picture of you in the swimsuit with him holding hands at Secrets in Jamaica or whatever, that one can come down. And I don't know. And don't ask how I already have your Instagram, but we're very resourceful around here.

0: 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Good morning. 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Search for the Fred Show on demand. I'm not skinny because I order a lot of DoorDash. And I'm a single guy. You've already heard my rant about cooking for one. I think unless you want to eat the same thing over and over again, which I don't, then I think cooking for one can be futile. And I don't really do it. I wind up wasting a lot of food. I'm not suggesting I'm saving money, but there's no one looking at my finances, okay? So I order the DoorDash when I want the DoorDash. Now, I've been known to order ridiculous things based on my cravings, or I'll order DoorDash and then decide I want DoorDash dessert, so I get that. However, Paulina believes that she has made the laziest DoorDash order of all time. I'd like to hear what it was.
1: Yes, thank you so much for bringing that to our attention. So I honestly, this is not only like just lazy, but I think it was so not cost effective at all. So last night, my daughter was already asleep, right? So she's a little sick right now. She was asleep. My husband's at the firehouse. So I'm by myself. So I was like, well, I really am craving an elote right now, right? So like the Mexican corn, right, the street corn. I was like, I'm really craving this, but I'm the only one who's going to eat it, because you can't really have it tomorrow. It won't be the same. It's not going to slap. So if I get extra, it's not going to happen. So I ordered one elote for myself, and I paid like $4 to get it delivered because it was under the minimum, but I didn't want two elotes. That's a lot of elote. So I did that, and I couldn't accept it that I did it. But
0: how much was the elote? It was a side. You ordered a side of corn delivered to your home.
1: Yes, it was $4.99, and then since I'm under $12 or whatever, I had to pay, I think it was like $2.99 plus the taxes, plus the tip.
2: Why don't you get a drink or something?
3: A taco or something.
1: Yeah, I didn't think, I wanted the elote, and I was like, all I'm gonna eat, okay? Manjaro kicked in, so we are.
2: Okay. She had one piece of corn, and she set it down.
1: I want my bite of corn. I was just craving it, and I was gonna go take the baby earlier and like drive and get it, but like, you know, we had meltdowns, she's sick, it was like too much. I'm like, we're not doing this for corn. So I put her to sleep.
0: Paulina, that's
1: lazy. It's lazy.
0: It is lazy, but it's not that bad, because I feel like what I typically do in order to not make it seem wasteful, my DoorDash order, is just order way more than I need, because it's like, well, you know, they're coming, and the minimum's this, and I have to pay this much more. So, you know, I'll get a couple things, and then I'll have one later or whatever. So then the order winds up being super expensive and more food than I need. And that's how I avoid the problem there. But I'd like to know, 855-591-1035. You can call and text the same number. What is the laziest DoorDash or delivery order you've ever made? I mean, I've certainly had things delivered to the house or Amazoned things that I could easily get at the Target location, which is one block away from my home. But why would I do that when the moment I think that I need something, I was like, oh, I ran out of this. Boom, Amazon delivered. And then as soon as you do it, then you can forget about it because it's already on the way. It's already going to show up today or tomorrow. And so that's my thinking, is efficiency. Like, oh, I'm out of toilet paper, or I'm about to be. Amazon. And then I don't have to walk down the city street with, you know, the 3-ply, you know, extra wipey toilet paper. You know, it comes in a big box. Is that good for the environment? No. Is it cheaper? No. Is it lazy? Absolutely. Is it efficient? Yes.
2: Yes.
4: Mm-hmm. You'll remember I DoorDashed a couple weeks ago toilet paper to my home when, in fact, a CVS is attached to my building.
0: That is true.
3: That's lazy, friend.
4: It is. I know. And you know what? I do have to walk outside a couple feet. But you guys, I had just had it. Like, I was like, I physically cannot get up for one more. It was just one of those days. But I am ashamed. And sometimes I will get one frozen Coke from McDonald's, and I also feel bad about that. However, I do tip very well.
0: But see, how do you go to McDonald's or have someone go to McDonald's for you in this case and not get the fries? Like, that would be my thing, is I can't just get a frozen Coke. Well, I'm going to McDonald's. Oh, send me some chicken nuggets. Oh, I better get some fries. Before long, it's $50 and and I'm fat.
4: I don't know. It's my diet, or not diet, Jesus. Full fat Coke, frozen, is my medicine. So I often need it when I don't feel well. That's all I need.
0: Oh, I see. So you weren't hungry. You just wanted the frozen Coke.
4: Yeah. It helps me a lot.
3: Sometimes you just need what you need. You know?
4: It really does. Yeah. Like, if my emotion's down, frozen Coke. Like, if my emotion's up, celebrate with a frozen Coke. If I'm hungover, Coke, you know? Coca-Cola.
0: Yeah. It helps me a lot.
4: Coca-Cola.
0: Kaylin, it helps me
4: It really
0: a lot.
4: Does. Like, it makes me feel safe and better.
0: Okay. Yeah. Christina, good morning. Welcome to the Fred Show. How are you?
5: Good morning. I'm good. Yourself?
0: Very well. Your lazy DoorDash order.
5: It's totally movie theater popcorn.
0: So you can do that a lot of places from like AMC or whatever. Yeah. You can they'll bring you the popcorn. How much does it cost if you just have popcorn delivered?
5: So the popcorn is about $12.99. And then you have to pay, like, your tip and your delivery fee and things like that. So it can be, like, $20, $25, depending on how far they have to come.
0: But you'd have to get in the car and just, like, drive over there, and you'd have to order it. And then by the time you got home, you would have eaten all of it. Mm-hmm. So then you'd probably have to get two. I see the logic
5: exactly.
0: here. Don't feel bad about it.
5: Exactly.
0: Oh, thank you. Have
5: but
0: a good day.
5: It's so tasty. Mm-hmm. You too, thanks.
0: Glad you called. Frozen Coke and fries. Okay, at least they added the fries. Diet Coke. I've had just Diet Coke delivered. I paid $9 for a 20-ounce, I guess this was Diet Coke. My coworker DoorDashed a pair of tights. I mean, I guess if you were in a bind and you're getting ready and you don't have time to, maybe you're on a trip or something, and you don't have time to Uber over there, so you could do something like that.
4: I've done that. My neighbor DoorDashes Sephora like every day, and I want to be like, girl, I feel like we could go get our, I mean, that's a little much.
3: And it's therapeutic to walk through a Sephora. She needs to get up.
4: Right. Get up, girl. Get up. It's always outside her door. I'm like, my goodness.
0: I needed more butter, not spray, because it wasn't Michael Jackson, for a dinner recipe, but I felt awkward ordering just butter, so I ordered an entire rotisserie chicken out of anxiety.
3: Yes.
0: I ended up eating that instead of the stew that I needed the butter for.
3: That's the way to do it, yes.
0: $25 for popcorn. What is she, a Rockefeller? Somebody? Maybe.
4: I mean, the theater is more expensive if you go there, so.
0: Let me see here. I used to do DoorDash for a bit, and I picked up an order of a medium fry from McDonald's. Just a medium fry.
4: Wow. So sorry.
0: That's it. Okay. Fair enough. Hey, Nina, I appreciate people's courage here. Nina.
6: Hi.
0: Good morning.
6: Hello. Good morning.
0: Your lazy DoorDash order. What was it?
6: Probably Dunkin' Donuts, and I live across the street.
0: So you could have just gotten up and walked over there, gotten it, but no.
6: Yeah.
0: Let's dispatch a person in a car from across town to drive over there and pick it up and then bring it across the street. Yeah, yeah,
6: yeah. You know, well, I have a kid, so sometimes I don't want to bring him with or like walk with him.
4: Yes,
6: so like,
4: girl. You're forgiven.
0: No, that's fair.
6: Okay,
0: that's fair. No, you know what?
6: Yeah, because he always wants something, so I'm like, yes! I just want something to drink. Okay.
0: Fair enough. Fair enough. Thank you for your courage and your honesty, Nina. Have a nice day.
6: You too. Bye-bye.
1: She is me. I am her. That's me every Saturday morning. Like, I'm not ready to step out of the house, and I could walk to Dunkin' too.
4: And moms can do whatever they want. Like, they literally don't care.
3: Blame it on the kids.
4: Yeah.
0: I had a plan B delivered, someone said. That was clutch.
4: Jason's done that.
7: Yeah, I've delivered a plan B a couple times.
4: And
0: so did you have to, is it already in the bag and then you just grab the bag, or do you have to go up to the desk and be like, I would like a plan B, please?
7: Nope, I had to go to the shelf, ask them to unlock it, then go purchase it.
4: It's humbling, right?
7: And then, oh no, that one was, you had to get from the pharmacy. One of them I had to get from the pharmacy.
4: Yep.
7: So I had to go to the pharmacy, ask for it, buy it. Then go deliver.
4: And they think, you got it on last night.
7: Right.
0: Like, what if you had the same, I don't know, general area of town over and over again as a DoorDash driver, and you're in there every day, you know, and you're like, plan B. They're like, bro.
4: Damn, Jason, lock it up.
3: Wrap it up, bro.
0: We have some other products that you might want to invest
7: in. Check out aisle 15.
0: Right. Exactly. There's a thing that you can do to avoid this.

0: 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Good morning. 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Search for the Fred Show on demand. I want to know, 855-591-1035. You can call and text the same number. Either when you were a kid or does your kid have an attachment to something kind of ridiculous? I mean, I get, you know, a bear or like a blanket. You know, that's kind of common, yeah. Right? But Kaylin's friend has a kid with an attachment to
1: lingerie.
0: Literally.
1: What? So shout out to my friend, Ashley. She's an amazing mom and she's really, really good at picking and choosing her battles. And sometimes it's just not worth it, worth her mental health, worth her peace. So they were out shopping and I think they were at like a vintage store, like they were thrifting or something. And her daughter got very attached to used, so vintage, a lingerie like teddy, okay? And she keeps calling it her princess dress.
2: Oh.
1: Unfortunately, she got very attached to it and she bought it for her and now she runs around
0: teddy?
1: Yeah, a thrift. So also like why are we thrifting our lingerie?
0: Yeah,
1: so,
0: I don't think I want a thrift teddy.
1: Correct. Like a little nighty. And it's lace and see-through and she's
2: so
1: literally rocking it every day. So every day I get videos and she's like there she goes in her used lingerie, but like I could not fight her. She was going to have a meltdown and so we wear the lingerie every day and maybe it'll be a funny story later.
0: Wow. Did you guys have any attachment to anything? I had a blanket until I was like 24.
1: Did you?
0: Yeah.
2: I had a Barney, like a stuffed animal Barney doll that I had to have, and I had a pacifier for a long time.
1: How long?
0: Yeah. Like a couple years ago they took it away.
2: No. Not that kind of weird stuff, but like, I don't know. My parents just said I wanted it all the time. So.
1: Aww.
0: Did you, Paulina? I feel like you would have had an attachment to something.
3: Raw hot dogs.
4: Yeah, I did love my raw hot dogs.
0: We got to get Marta back, Mama Marta back on the show. Because these are questions I'd like to ask her, because I think she'd tell the truth.
4: 100%. I just don't remember. I mean, my memory is terrible from yesterday, so I don't know if I could remember 33 years ago. But I know that I used to have a doll, too. But she was, like, life-size. And she was, like, a cloth doll. Like, it wasn't, like, a big Barbie or something. But my daughter, she's two, and she goes through a new attachment every day. So luckily, it's not, like, the lingerie where it's just ongoing. It's something new every day, because we're in the what's that phase.
1: Okay.
4: What's that? And it was really cute. I have to just say, yesterday, she was asking what her birthmark was. She was pointing to it on her arm, and she goes, "What's that, Mommy?" It was really cute. Anyway, yesterday's attachment was a zucchini. Mm-hmm. It was a zucchini.
1: Makes a lot of sense.
4: I was cooking and she sits with me and she grabbed the zucchini. What's that? And I couldn't cut it. So she went to go play with the zucchini.
1: Okay.
4: Yep. So it's probably somewhere in my living room.
1: All those toys and she wants to play
4: with the zucchini.
2: Yeah. Sometimes you just got to give up. Like,
4: yes.
2: You know what, kid? Take it. Wear your teddy.
4: Right.
2: Wear your,
1: yes. Go on with your bad self, girl.
2: Right.
0: So what, like she grabbed the zucchini and she wouldn't let go?
4: She wouldn't let go of it. I'm like, Mom, I'm like, you know, baby, I'm going to cut this or whatever. And Mama's going to do this. And I got to make, you know, dinner. And she said no. And she would walk away.
0: Okay.
4: And she took it to her little kitchen. She got her own little set. And the zucchini just was there. I'm sure it's still there. Like, that's the part that is just gross.
0: She needed it for a recipe.
4: She needed it for something. She was just playing with a piece of zucchini.
1: My friend's son loves to clean. So they got him a little vacuum that he vacuums everywhere.
4: Love that.
1: Like a little duster. And like, he actually cleans.
2: No, that's a good one.
1: He looks like
0: little
1: man.
0: Smart. Like, if you're going to get your kid, like, that kind of stuff.
4: Yes.
0: You know, it's like the kid wants to pretend to vacuum, then you may as well get one that works.
1: Oh, put him to work.
0: You know what I mean? Like, if you're just going to pretend to vacuum, I mean, let's plug that thing in.
1: He does and the stairs.
0: Let's suck some stuff up with it. You know what I mean? Like, yeah, that's less work I have to do. Online, I was looking, and it was stuff that people found in their kids' rooms that they couldn't believe that they had. A dead raccoon.
4: Oh.
0: In their kid's room.
2: Oh, no.
1: It's giving like Ed Gein serial killer vibes.
0: Like a pentagram on a piece of paper with my name scrawled next to it. That's not good. Let me see here. My daughter for about 6 months became very attached to a broccoli toy that was part of a produce set. She carried it everywhere. She would hug it and kiss it.
1: Aww.
0: We call her emotional support broccoli. She still loves it, but it sits in its produce basket now. It's also the reason that she eats green vegetables. Well, there you go. That's a sweet story.
1: That's awesome.
0: Let me see here. I love the feeling of my mom's satin nightgown. I used to bring it to the store with me.
2: The store.
0: Yeah. I'm with you. I want to know why there's a thrift. Like, why are we thrifting lingerie?
1: Maybe by then. I don't know. But it's hysterical. And she puts heels on and walks around in the house.
0: My kid wouldn't let go of a Nickelback CD.
1: Hell yeah,
0: rice. Brother. My 6-year-old son was hiding rice in his closet.
1: Sounds right.
0: Hey, Ricky. How you doing?
3: Pretty good, Fred. How about yourself?
0: Doing all right, man. This is your child that's obsessed with what?
3: Boxes. So every time we go to Aldi, he comes home with a cart full of boxes.
0: Like, where are the boxes? Like, boxes of what?
3: Just empty boxes. And he builds forts. He does cutouts. He does all kinds of, like, really cool stuff with them. But he loves going to Aldi and just picking out a cart full of boxes.
0: All right. I mean, at least he's creative. Maybe he'll become, like, an architect or, you know, the next Frank Lloyd Wright. You can make some money off this kid, you know? Oh, all right, Ricky. Thanks. Ricky hung up. I guess I love when a caller wraps up their own segment, you know? Just all good.
2: Bye-bye.
0: My little man carried, this is actually a friend of mine that texted this. My little man carried this play spatula around for like a year. Whereas, oh yeah, there it is. Play spatula.
4: Yeah.
0: Oh.
4: Yeah.
0: Gotta have it.
4: You gotta.
0: hey, Jamie, how you doing?
5: Hey, good. How are you?
0: Hi. So what is it that your kid wouldn't let go of?
5: For months, he carried around, you know, like the brand Annie's.
1: Uh-huh.
5: He's obsessed with Spidey and like his amazing friends. And they had a Spidey like mac and cheese. And he carried around a box of Spidey mac and cheese with him. And it had to be like the exact same, like beat in that box, or he literally would like scream.
0: Wow.
5: But he brought it everywhere. Like he brought it to school. He's 2.5, but he like brought it to school. He brought it to like the grocery store. I mean, everywhere.
0: Was it just the box or was it the full box?
5: Oh, no, it was full.
0: A full box of mac and cheese. Had to have it everywhere.
2: It was right.
5: Yeah,
2: that's
5: it was
2: right.
5: His emotional support mac and cheese. That's what we used to call it.
0: I mean, fair enough. Yeah, if you find a picture, send it to us.
1: Please. How do they decide?
5: Yeah, I will.
0: Thank you, Jamie. Have a good day.
5: Yeah, you guys too.
0: Thank you for listening. Right. Like, how do you become attached to a spatula or mac and cheese or whatever? Hey, Emily.
6: Yes.
0: Okay, Emily, so your son is obsessed with vacuums, and this is what we were talking about. Like, I hope you got him a real, like, Dyson or something to push around.
6: Oh, we have 5 vacuum cleaners at our house.
0: Where do you think this obsession came from? Obsessed with vacuums.
6: We literally have no idea. Like, he started when he was 18 months old, and now he's 4, and he's still obsessed.
0: Interesting. Okay.
4: That's a bad one.
0: All right. Well, I mean, of all things, I guess, you know, at some point maybe you could get him to be obsessed with the lines of the carpet and the, you know, cleaning things, and then it's useful.
6: Yeah, and even when we go to my friend's house, he's always like, "Can I use their vacuum?"
1: Oh,
0: that's amazing.
1: I'll show him right where mine is.
0: That's so funny. Yeah, I don't know where that would come from.
6: Everywhere.
0: Well, thank you, Emily. Have a good day.
6: You too. Thanks.
0: Some of this stuff is stuff that people found. But like, this is a
4: fly swatter, someone said.
2: It's so odd because the kids know the difference too. Like, say they lose that spatula.
4: Mm-hmm.
2: They're not going to take a replacement spatula.
4: No.
2: Like, they're going to have a full meltdown.
4: They know.
2: Not the original. Yeah. You can't wash the blankie. You can't. It's like, how do you know that?
0: My sister will love me for this, but she had a little square blanket. It was probably like 1 foot by 1 foot square. And it had a little tag on the corner of it. And she'd stick her finger. Mm-hmm. And then she'd put her finger in her mouth when she was very little. Actually, this was last year. But but because like get all slobbered all over this thing, it was called Soggy. And Soggy had to go everywhere. And it was this little pink blanket. And my mom had like 10 Soggies. New ones, like ready to go in case this thing was ever lost. But, you know, the one that she liked the most was the one that was so super worn out.
4: Mm-hmm.
0: And she knew, like, one time Soggy went missing. And so we quickly pull a fast one. And then there were, like, off-brand Soggies. But, like, we couldn't use that because she knew the off-brand one. She's like, this is not, you know, the whatever. This isn't the name brand blanket.
2: They know the difference.
0: Yeah, it was a catastrophe. Like, it had to be the one or we had a big problem. Yeah, let me see.
1: These are hysterical.
0: My daughter carries around a creepy plastic Halloween rat.
2: Oh, no. What?
1: Oh, my gosh.
4: I'm telling you.
2: Watch
4: your kids. Watch all
2: of them. Keep your eye on that one.
7: Greetings, loved ones. Let's take a journey.

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9: It's day 6 of the heat wave, and yeah, it's still super hot outside. High today of 94 degrees is going to feel like 102. We have a heat advisory in effect, and while there is a slight rain chance, a lot like yesterday, we're not going to see much today. But as we get into our Friday night football games, the feels like temperature at 8 p.m. is still at 92 degrees. Tonight, 73, and then tomorrow, scattered storms are expected during the day. That's the forecast. I'm 9 First Warning meteorologist Jennifer Ketchmark.
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0: It's the Fred Show, Kiss 107.1, and oh, this isn't, what a nice theme we have for our friends at Animal Friends Humane Society. We got Dolly, in honor of Dolly Parton, we got a dog named Dolly.
1: Aww.
0: Available for adoption. Dolly is a 3.5-year-old female who's been with Animal Friends Humane Society since April. She originally came in as a stray. Dolly is a sweet, affectionate dog is full of personality. She loves treats, toys, attention, and cuddles. And she already knows how to sit, which, same with me. I like treats, toys, attention, cuddles, and I also already know how to sit, which is impressive. She's currently living with 2 children and loves them. She's also done well with other kids before, and they think that school-aged children would be great for her. And she's happiest with a lower-energy dog who is comfortable simply coexisting. Even better, Dolly's adoption fee has already been sponsored, so her adopter will only need to purchase her county dog license. So she's been patiently waiting.
1: Yes.
0: Dolly has. I'm looking at a picture of her right now. This is a beautiful little dog. Look at this.
2: Adorable.
0: Yeah, somebody go get Dolly right
1: yeah,
0: now.
1: Yeah, like don't leave Dolly at the shelter, please.
0: Yeah, I'm glad that I didn't agree to what I wanted to agree to, which was that like I give everybody 3 days or 72 hours and then I will then adopt every animal that that we don't adopt. Like, if you have 3 days to go get Dolly. Otherwise, Dolly's going to live on the farm with me.
1: Yes, 3 business days.
0: The main issue is I don't have a farm.
1: Right.
0: But I will soon
1: for
0: have
1: Dolly,
0: one. One of
1: might.
0: These days I might. Yeah, I might have to do it. But jump on the website. You can look at pictures of Dolly. Jump on all of our different socials, Kiss 107.1. And we've got pictures of Dolly up there as well. But it's animalfriendshs.org for all the info. Kiss 107.1. It's the Fred Show.
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0: 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Was he trying to load you up in there? 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

0: 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That was my new song, Bass Persuades.
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2: 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It's the Fred Show.
3: Hey, Kenny, good morning. Welcome to the program. How are you?
4: I'm good.
3: Okay, just good. Good. He's good, guys.
5: Yeah.
3: He's good. Okay. Well, we're trying to figure out what happened with Diana, because I think if we do, you'll be even better. But we need to know, on Waiting by the Phone, how did you guys meet, about any dates you've been on, and why you think she's ghosting you? Fill us in.
4: Yeah, so I met Diana on Bumble, and, you know, I was really excited because, you know, we seem to have a lot in common. Yes, we went out and, you know, go out to a patio that I really like. And she said yes. And, you know, I just had a blast on the date. I felt like a kid again. You know, immediately after the date, she went silent. And, you know, I just want another chance to kind of to take her out again and see what's going on.
3: Okay. Well, that's where we come in. We're going to call Diana, and we're going to ask some questions on your behalf. And I don't want you to say anything right at first, but you're welcome to jump in at some point. And the hope is that we can straighten things out and set you guys up on another date, okay?
4: Sure.
3: Let's see what happens next. Part two of Waiting by the Phone after this song on The Fred Show. I could

0: Good morning. Hey. It's the Fred Show, part two of Waiting by the Phone. Hey, Kenny.
1: Yeah.
0: All right. Let's call Diana. You guys met on Bumble and you were texting. You know, you got the messaging going in Bumble after you match. You text. You're talking. You guys have a lot in common. You were excited to go out with her again. You felt like the date went really well, except you haven't heard from her since the date, and you want to know why.
1: Exactly.
0: I'm moving my hands around a lot. I'm it's very descriptive. I'm like, I'm making sure I get all the details.
2: Being Italian today.
0: No, it's very Italian of me today, even though I'm not. Let's call Diana right now. Good luck, Kenny.
1: Thank you.

0: is this Diana?
1: Yeah, yes, this is. Who's this?
0: Hi, Diana. Good morning. My name is Fred. I'm calling from the Fred Show, the morning radio show, and I have to tell you that we are on the radio right now, and I would need your permission to continue with the call. Is it okay if we chat for just a second on the air? You can hang up anytime you'd like.
1: Okay, sure. So we are live on the radio right now?
0: We are on the radio right now, but I'm calling on behalf of someone named Kenny, who reached out to us and says that he met you recently and you guys went on a date. I guess it was Bumble. You met on the dating app. Do you remember him?
1: I do remember him.
0: Okay.
1: Yeah.
0: So what happened? Because he described to us what he thought was a really great date and that you had a lot in common and he had a lot of nice things to say about you. But he says he has not been able to get a hold of you since that date and he wants to know why.
1: Yes. Well, that is nice of him to say. I think that was the strangest day I probably have ever been on. And honestly, that is saying quite a lot because I had been on the apps for quite a while.
0: Why was it strange? Because he said he felt like a kid again. I think he said he loved him, loved the whole date, thought it was amazing. Can't believe he hasn't heard from you.
1: Oh, yeah. He acted like a kid again. That's for sure. I really thought, we met online and we matched on Bumble and we had a lot of the same things in common. I actually really liked him and I thought he seemed normal and clearly, I mean, I was attracted to him and everything like that. And so we decided to meet up. And so when we first got there, I mean, he was really cute and he smelled good and he dressed nice. And it was all those good things, like lots of green flags. And so we sit down and we're outside on this like patio where we're just like drinking and hanging out. And he made this comment about this big tree. So there was like this massive tree, right? Kind of next to the patio. And he kind of kept talking about this tree and I was just kind of like, okay. And like after a couple more like kind of comments about this tree, he started to seem like very like, I don't know, like restless, and he was like holding something in. And I swear, like all of the sudden he just kind of like slaps his hands down on the table and he's like, all right, I got to climb it. And I was like, what?
0: Got to climb
1: the tree. I was very confused.
0: I can understand that compulsion. When you let your intrusive thoughts win, you know, it's like, I must climb that tree.
1: Definitely let his intrusive thoughts win. He, like, jumps up, and he sprints towards this big-ass tree, and he goes over there. I mean, and then he climbed it to the top of this very tall tree.
0: Now, you've been drinking, right? And, like, I mean, so he's sort of maybe...
1: Yeah.
0: Okay.
1: Huh. We had had a couple drinks at that point, and I mean, I was just mortified. He like left me at the table. I'm mortified. Everybody on this patio was like looking at me and looking at this guy who's like screaming. He's like up in this tree screaming like, you gotta come try this, and like yelling. And he asked me to take a picture of him, which I mean, I did because I thought it would like get him down quicker and we could just sort of like move on. But he ended up coming down. He was like dirty and sweaty and he got all scraped up trying to get up and down this tree. I was mortified. I ended up just going to the bathroom and like trying to like recenter myself. And I text my friend and I came back and I gave him like the old, you know, oh, my friend needs me for something. And I ended up leaving.
0: Okay.
2: What were y'all drinking?
0: Yeah. I want to know what sort of concoction. Kenny's here. I forgot to mention that I get caught up in the story, and I'm very forgetful. I'm sorry about that. Kenny, so you couldn't help yourself, man. You're on a grown-up date with this woman, and you're like, no, watch me, Mom. Watch me as you climb the tree.
3: I mean, it was a... other guys are out there sending D-pics, but... You know, me doing something harmless that I enjoy is a problem.
0: Well,
2: it's one Spider-Man. Like,
0: well, I think it's kind of attention seeking. It's a strange thing to do in the middle of a date.
1: You just like left me there and ran off. You weren't like, hey, I know this is crazy. Can I go like climb this tree? Like, blah, blah, blah. You just like left me there and took off.
0: I've said a lot of things. It's an awesome tree. I've never been like that. That thing right there is getting scaled by me right now, and you're gonna watch and take pictures.
1: That tree was more interesting to him than I was, and that's the problem.
0: You could have been climbing her, buddy. That was an easy one, but you could have. It sounds like things were going fine until you had to show her how nimble you were.
1: Yeah.
3: I mean, I don't know why climbing a tree is such a problem to her. That's.
1: It's an ick. It's actually more than an ick. There needs to be like a special word.
4: Yes.
1: I like, no offense, Kenny, but like I have PTSD when I think about that date. Like,
3: are you sure it's not PMS? Please.
0: Oh,
5: the '90s. Come on.
3: Sounds like you got your letters wrong.
0: Okay.
1: No.
0: All right.
1: Anyway, clearly I dodged a bullet.
4: Yeah, girl.
5: Sick burn, though,
0: boy. Yeah, that was good. All right. So he wants to go climb a tree, and Diana wants to go out with a grown up. And so this is one of the stranger ones we've heard. But I'll ask the question, Diana. I mean, look at the guy. He's very athletic. Apparently, it sounds like he scaled a tree for you. You want to go out with
1: him
0: again?
1: Not for me, for himself. Yeah. No, thank you.
3: She wants the guy to sit on the couch and eat potato chips.
0: No. Okay. Yeah. She wants to. Because if you can't climb a tree, then you ain't for her, you know? So, all right. Oh. Ken, I don't think you're getting it, but there might be a maturity issue here. So.
2: Substance abuse problem. I don't know.
5: Were you guys drinking absinthe? Right. Like,
2: was
5: it
2: crack?
0: All right. Look, Diana, thank you for answering.
3: Substance for you is called Midol.
5: What?
0: So I'm also PMSing. What is it with that joke?
5: You are loose.
1: Oh my god!
3: Yeah, pertinent. I feel it's pertinent.
0: Okay.
5: You talk weird too.
2: This is weird.
0: This is weird.
3: Did I use big words for you? Is that too big for you?
0: Oh. Okay. I kind of want to hear what other sick burns you got in you, but that's all right.
3: Send you a dictionary.
0: Oh, he's going to send us a dictionary. Just throw it to me from the top of the tree, okay? It'll be fine. Diana, I'm so sorry. Thank you for your time. Kenny, good luck out there, man.
3: Yeah, thanks.
0: It's the Fred Show. 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And here is how you win. 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And the keyword is sunburn. Sunburn is the keyword. So jump into whatever station on the iHeart app where you can hear us, where you listen to us. And it's your name, where you're listening. And the keyword is sunburn. You can enter as many times as you want. The more times you enter, the better chance you have to win the trip to Secrets Mirabel Cancun Resort and Spa. It's sunburn. That's the keyword. The Fred Show is on.

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1: 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Good morning. 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Search for the Fred Show on demand. 40,000 music fans, they asked. Researchers found that younger people explore a wide range of music genres and artists. However, as they transition into adulthood and beyond, their music choices narrow, often influenced by nostalgia and personal experiences. Older listeners tend to revisit songs from their youth while also engaging with new music, leading to a more individualized taste. The shift poses challenges for music recommendation services, which may need to tailor suggestions to different age groups to better align their evolving preferences. Get a little emotional about that.
2: Right.
3: Can I ask who's not a music fan? Like, they asked 40,000 music fans. Yeah. Who's like, no, I'm good. I don't like music.
1: Yeah.
3: Like, what?
1: Yeah, there were a lot of people that just walked right by. They're like, huh?
3: I don't like that.
1: Yeah,
3: stuff.
1: I'm not familiar with it. But do you feel like 855-591-1035. You can call and text the same number. I mean, we've been talking about this for years and years, and I do believe that nostalgia plays such a huge role in certain phases in life. People remember songs and attach themselves to songs, and I would imagine a lot of people's favorite songs are from certain, like your favorite song, Kiki, if you had to name one that's not Omarion.
4: Okay. Currently, I've been riding to work every day listening to Nelly E.I.
1: Okay, so that song probably reminds you of high school?
4: Yeah.
1: Okay, yeah. And that reminds me of college.
4: Mm-hmm.
1: I can remember where I was when I heard that song. I can remember where I was the radio station my first job when we played that song. So, yeah. What is it for you, Kaylin? I bet it's high school or college.
2: The first thing that came to mind, like a song I'll always love, I'm Sprung by T-Pain.
4: See?
1: That'd be high school for you, right?
2: Yeah, mm-hmm. Yep.
1: Yeah.
2: Yeah,
1: Jason?
2: I mean, I have a lot.
5: Behind These Hazel Eyes, Kelly Clarkson.
4: Oh, yeah.
5: That takes me back every single time I hear it.
1: Also high school.
5: Yep.
1: Mm-hmm. Paulina?
6: Honestly, like,
1: Knuck If You Buck.
6: Well, I was gonna say, when I'm done listening to Knuck If You Buck, I kind of been listening to like the freestyle stuff again. Like, I bring it up every once in a while. Kaylin gets in my car, she'll hear it.
1: Like the Stevie B stuff? Like,
6: yeah,
1: Stevie B?
6: Yeah, like Diamond Girl, because that's super nostalgic.
1: Expose?
6: For me. Yes. I mean, I had no business dancing or listening to any of that when I was like 6 or 7, 8, but I love it.
1: Okay. So, like, 90s. That was like 90s.
6: Like, yeah, I guess 80s.
1: Late 80s. 90s, yeah, 90s. Okay. But a lot of it's from when you were young.
4: Oh, yeah.
1: But how many times would you say as a grown-up you say, this is my favorite song, like the one you just heard today at 35, and you go, this is my favorite? I don't feel like anybody says that.
2: I say favorite right now, I feel like. I wouldn't
5: it's like
2: say
5: temporary.
2: Yeah.
5: But then I always go back.
1: Right. But then behind These Hazel Eyes always appears. Yeah.
5: Yes.
2: Seemed like yesterday.
5: So good.
1: I feel like in mine were from when I was growing up, like really young. When I fell in love with this stupid business. But like the songs I listened to when I obsessed over, you know, radio and listening to the radio in late 80s, I guess it was, when I was really little. Those are the songs that I resonate. Or the songs that my mom played in the house a lot, which were all pop songs because we grew up listening to that. I also contend a lot of your music taste is based in what you're introduced to by your parents. Mm. Because I know, you know, people that are my age who love Motown. Like, I love Motown. Mm. Okay. A lot of people don't even know what that is because their parents never, you know, whatever. And it was 30 years past my prime, right? Or prime, past my birth. I know a lot of people that like Zeppelin and, you know, that sort of like 60s, 70s, like rock. Never listened to any of that growing up. People love the Beatles because their parents obsessed over the Beatles. No, you don't like it?
2: I don't understand the Beatles.
1: See, there
2: you
1: go, though.
2: But if you grew up with it,
1: you'd either probably be nauseated by it or you'd love it because your grandparents played it for you or your whatever.
2: Yeah, I don't get it.
1: Jazz music. I like jazz music, not because I necessarily like jazz music, because my grandfather, that was always what he played because he was a jazz musician. So, like, I guess I just think that those things are rooted in you. Like, if your parents love country music, like, I bet you love, you know, country music is a thing.
4: Yep.
1: Pretty Ricky Grind With Me, somebody said.
4: Oh, yeah.
1: Kiki performed that song recently.
4: Yes, I did.
1: Yeah, Grind On Me. Oh. Even though it's with me.
4: Oh, right.
1: Yeah. I listened to, the Goofy Movie soundtrack.
4: Oh, yes. Remember we did that?
1: Yeah.
4: Yes.
1: Which, it's, who is it?
4: Tevin Campbell.
1: It's Tevin Campbell, which I didn't know for the longest time. My favorite to this day is Dear Agony by Breaking Benjamin. So that's what, 2000s?
2: Yeah.
5: Wow.
1: Yeah. But I would imagine that person's like 20. Yeah. Or 25, 30, you know, something like that. Because, again, if you were like really immersed in 2000s music, and I'm sure there are exceptions, but I have a really hard time believing anyone listening is when my favorite song is that Sabrina Carpenter Maneater song, you know, with Manchild, whatever it is. Maneater. That's Nelly Furtado. That's my favorite song. Because it's Maneater, you know. But yeah. So do you think, though, that over time, you have, because you would think the older you get, the more songs you're exposed to, the more songs you might like. But it turns out you wind up just weeding them all down to fewer songs, which is kind of interesting.
5: Yeah.
1: Summertime, DJ Jazzy Jeff and the Fresh Prince. High school, right? So 90s. Awesome. My parents listened to Bruce Springsteen exclusively during my childhood. I'm now a 31-year-old still in my emo phase. I don't know what that says about me.
2: I get that.
1: Yeah. Party Like a Rock Star, Shop Boys. Wow. These are funny songs. I don't know. To me, these are funny songs to say they're your favorite. But if you grew up in that era, then I guess they're your favorite.
4: Yeah.
1: So, I mean,
4: that's why I love Ja Rule.
1: Well, I mean, he's got hits. I got a lot of hits.
4: Yes.

0: It's the Fred Show. Do you have what it takes to battle Showbiz Shelly in the Showbiz Showdown?
1: Showbiz Shelly's taking on Victoria. How you doing, Victoria?
2: Hey, I'm good. How are you guys?
1: Victoria, welcome to the program. I need a fun fact about you. I love the fun facts, please.
2: Okay, well, I guess it's kind of a fun fact. I bought a car about 6 months ago or less, and whoever serviced it overfilled the transmission with too much fluid, and now my transmission is completely burnt out, so I need a new one. So I really need to win this money.
1: Okay, so she didn't hang. Shelly, she got a bad transmission. She needs some money. You're going to have to lose.
3: The fun fact was she bought a new car. And I was like, oh, cool. Yeah, sorry.
2: Right. Not cool at all.
1: Well, I mean.
2: No, dealership that serviced it did me totally dirty.
1: You hear this woman? She could use $1,100 and only one person can make that happen.
3: No
1: and
3: promises.
1: It's you.
2: Sorry. That's the cheapest one I've gotten.
1: We got to get Jason's man, Mike the mechanic, on this from Mike's Complete Auto Care. You know what I mean? We got to get
2: Mike.
1: Him on. Yeah. Listen to her. Mike, where are you at? All right, let's play the game. $1,100. It would be very valuable to Victoria, Shelly, but don't let that get into your brain.
3: I know. No. All right. Good luck, Shelly.
1: Off she goes to the sound booth. Poof, Victoria, she cannot hear the questions. Number one for you. At Ariana Grande's final tour stop in London, she sang that she hopes her current boyfriend is her last. She sang that?
3: She did. She changed the lyrics to a song, yeah.
1: Oh. Who's she dating?
2: She is dating Ricky Alvarez.
1: Which streaming service shared the trailer for their new Harry Potter series, which premieres on Christmas Day?
3: Three, two, guess one.
2: Prime.
1: The full cast of Dancing with the Stars was revealed this week for season 35. What is the name of the trophy that the winners get?
2: Oh, my God. Are you serious? I know every one of these answers when I'm not.
3: Three. Come on, two. You know it.
2: The Dancing with the Stars trophy.
1: You know what? That's probably what it's called. A three-part documentary on late actor Matthew Perry is coming to Netflix. What was Matthew's character's name on Friends?
3: Three.
2: Not Joey, but Chandler.
1: And despite the movie Primetime being based on him, which To Catch a Predator host said that he wasn't consulted about it at all?
2: Oh, my God. Chris.
3: Three.
2: Chris.
3: Two. One.
1: All right, I'm going to give you a 2.5. You get a 2.5. Let's bring Shelly back from the booth. She got a 2.
3: Okay.
2: That was so bad.
1: She got a 2.
3: No.
1: Well, no, trust me. We've had zeros. We've had ones. A 2 is not that bad, and you were close on another one. Question number one. At Ariana Grande's final tour stop in London, she sang that she hopes her current boyfriend is her last. Who is she dating?
3: Ricky Alvarez.
1: Ricky Alvarez is correct. Which streaming service shared the trailer for their new Harry Potter series, which premieres on Christmas Day?
3: HBO Max.
1: Yep. The full cast of Dancing with the Stars was revealed this week for season 35. Yeah. What is the name of the trophy that the winners get?
3: The Mirrorball Trophy.
1: Mirrorball Trophy is correct. A three-part documentary on late actor Matthew Perry is coming to Netflix. What was Matthew's character's name on Friends?
3: Chandler's
1: right. And despite the movie Primetime being based on him, which To Catch a Predator host said that he wasn't consulted about it at all?
3: Chris Hansen,
1: right. That is a 5. That is a win. Victoria, Victoria, I'm sorry about the $1,100. But you have to say it. My name is Victoria. I got showed up on a showdown, and you can't hang with the gorilla. Go.
2: Well, just so you know, I got all 5 of them right yesterday. Victoria, I can't hang. What is it?
1: My name is Victoria.
2: I got showed up on the showdown, and I can't hang with the gorilla.
1: I feel so bad.
3: Me too.
1: You can't hang. I'm going to try with the gorilla.
4: Boots. Cat. Girl, I am sorry that you bought that lemon. Boo. Cat.
2: Yeah. Thank
4: cat.
5: Mm-hmm. I'm so sorry.
2: You and me both.
3: Trying to win the trip to Mexico.
1: Yeah, maybe that. Maybe do that.
2: I've been leaving 10 talkback messages a day.
1: See, there you go. Win a trip to Mexico. That'll make everything better. I think it's worth more than that anyway. So,
2: it would.
1: Hey, Victoria, thank you so much.
2: My mechanic, give me a call.
1: We'll give him your number. Hang on a second. Have a great day.
2: You too.
1: Appreciate you. All right, Shelly. It's 11:50 on Monday. Win number 1,211, and I believe we're up to 17 straight.
3: Okay, nice.
1: All right. Have a great weekend.

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1: Yeah. I'm still going for it, even with higher stroke risk from atrial fibrillation and irregular heartbeat not caused by a heart valve problem. 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
11: It's day 6 of the heat wave, and yeah, it's still super hot outside. High today of 94 degrees is going to feel like 102. We have a heat advisory in effect, and while there is a slight rain chance, a lot like yesterday, we're not going to see much today. But as we get into our Friday night football games, the feels like temperature at 8 p.m. is still at 92 degrees. Tonight, 73, and then tomorrow, scattered storms are expected during the day. That's the forecast. I'm 9 First Warning meteorologist Jennifer Ketchmark.
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17: Texture brings up a good point I forgot about. Do you still pee in the bushes every morning?
18: No. I do not. I stop peeing outside now in the morning.
19: What about in your bedroom?
18: I don't pee in my bedroom on my bedroom floor anymore either.
19: Oh, wow.
18: I'm trying to train my bladder.
19: You used to do that.
17: Wait, what?
18: Yeah, like growing up, I was a kid. I would pee on the carpet in my bedroom because I didn't want to get up to go to the bathroom or like leave my room.
17: Oh my God.
18: Yeah. So then my parents had to rip the carpet out because it probably smelled like pee. Oh. So there's hardwood floors.
19: He was a kid, but like he was old enough to know.
18: Yeah, wow. I was potty trained.
17: Yeah. No, that's what I mean. Like you were making a choice.
19: Right.
17: Like, there was a conscious choice.
19: Premeditated.
17: Wow. Mm-hmm. Okay. I must have forgotten about it.

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2: 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I'm standing at my locker, and all the boys keep stopping.

0: on all of the socials. You'll find him there. And don't forget, we do the mix every day now on The Fred Show, the throwback dance party Monday through Thursday, 8:20 Central, 9:20 Eastern, every day on The Fred Show. You guys know this story, but it was quite a day. But I was going somewhere for how it was a holiday. It was Thanksgiving, and I was going somewhere.
1: It's a Hallmark movie.
0: The Bahamas is where I was going. And so I went to the airport, and I show up at, like, the flight left at 5 o'clock in the morning to go to Miami to connect. And I get there, and so I'm there at, like, 4:15 a.m., and they're like, hey, so bad news. The flight from the Miami to the place where you're going in the Bahamas, that's not going today. And there's only one. Not happening. It's going tomorrow, though. So what do you want to do? Like, you can go to Miami and post up, or you can go home and then come back tomorrow morning at 4:15 and we do it all over again. I'm like, I'll just go to Miami. It's fine. I'll go to Miami and I'll hang out, you know, wherever. So I'm on the flight and I meet this lady. And she's going somewhere else. And so we talk for all 3 hours going to Miami, and we land, and she's like, you know, what are you going to do? Because I told her my situation, and her flight, I think we landed at noon, and her flight to Costa Rica didn't leave until like 7 o'clock at night. So 7 hours. And she's like, well, what are you going to do? I'm like, I'm going to go to some hotel, I guess. She's like, why don't you just hang out here with me until 6:45 when my flight boards? And when, so we went on a, bar crawl in the terminal. So I landed at noon, and I stumbled out to get my bag at 7 o'clock at night. And, of course, I don't know where it is now, because at this point, they've, like, collected it and put it. So I don't know. Yeah. For all I know, they sent it back. I don't, because right. It's like, why did the guy? And so I'm hammered, and I'm, like, stammering through baggage claim, asking about my bag that was there 7 hours ago. So finally, I'm at, like, the little office that you go into, and I'm like, where's my bag? They're like, sir, where have you been?
1: Right.
0: I'm like, well, I don't worry about that.
1: I've obviously been drinking.
0: I've been having a nice afternoon, but, like, where's my bag? So they found it, actually.
1: Oh, wow.
0: But, yeah, that was the only time I can say that I've arrived at an airport and consumed anything after landing. Because you just go get your bag, you leave. You go to where you're going.

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16: 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Yeah!

0: much. Guys, I did not know this. I did not know this, and I'm about to educate you on something. But did you know that you lose your sense of touch over the course of your life very, very slowly, according to David Linden, a neurobiologist at Johns Hopkins University? That sounds like a smart guy. A neurobiologist at Johns Hopkins. I mean, come on. We got to trust this guy, right? But he says that our sense of touch peaks between the age of 16 and 18, and then slowly over the course of our life disappears.
1: Oh.
2: Whoa.
0: Mm-hmm.
1: Okay, that kind of makes sense.
0: Why does it make sense to you?
1: Because don't they say, like, things stop working the older you get?
0: Well, yeah, but I didn't think 16 was old enough for stuff to stop working.
1: Well, no, I'm just saying, though. Like, if you're losing the sense of touch all through life, when you get up there, then that's maybe why stuff stops working.
0: But this makes perfect sense to me, Kiki, because any men listening right now, they know the difference between sensitivity levels when they were 18.
1: That's what I'm saying.
0: And sensitivity levels when you're not 18 anymore. Mm-hmm. You know what I'm saying, Jason?
2: Yeah.
0: I mean, you're not. I'm much older. I'm not much. I'm older than you.
2: No, we're the same age.
0: Fair enough. Well, people think that because I've said that. But I never said we were the same age. I thought we were closer in age for some reason. Mainly because you're the mature one in the room a lot of times. So maybe that's why I felt that way. No, and that, by the way, that's not saying much. But but I can remember being a nice 18-year-old in a strong wind.
2: Yeah.
0: You know, and then now takes a little more of a hurricane, to be honest with you.
3: Wake up. 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
0: It's the Fred Show. Thank you so much for having us on today. We love you. We appreciate you. The iHeart app is where to go if you missed Waiting by the Phone or the entertainment reports, your headlines, your fun factor, anything we ever do. Most importantly, the keyword to get you to Mexico, to Cancun, to Secrets, Mirabel. We leave that in the podcast. So if you missed it, go grab it. Leave us a talkback message wherever you can hear us, your name, where you're listening, and that keyword, and enter many times, and the more times you enter, the better chance you have to win. You might be going to Mexico on us, and we'll have another keyword on Monday. Let's see, what else do we have for you on Monday? We got Waiting by the Phone, we got Kiki's Court on Monday, we got lots of stuff. So I hope you get a great long weekend, but if not, we'll be here Monday morning. Bye, guys.
1: Bye.
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13: The words iconic and legend get tossed around a lot, but the world lost a woman who truly defined both when Dolly Parton passed away last week.
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14: Yeah, so Dolly recorded a secret song back in 2015 and literally buried it in a chestnut box below her Dollywood Dream More Resort and Spa.
9: And the plan is to dig it up and open it on January 19th, 2046, which will be Dolly's 100th birthday and close to the park's 30th anniversary.
13: The song is fittingly called My Place in History, and apparently only Dolly knows its melody and content, but she publicly stated it's not a throwaway track. It's a really good song, so she hopes it survives and people get to hear it one day. And safe to say, however the song goes, Dolly's place in history is cemented as one of the greatest of all time.
12: That's direct from Hollywood.
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1: Friday. 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
1: You know, I was joking about, like, what do you do when you, when your alarm goes off? Do you make any noises or sounds or moans or groans? Now that I think about it, I do, and I also do it in the shower. Do you ever do that, Sissany? Like, when I'm getting ready.
2: No, Michael makes a lot of sound in the shower.
1: Do guys make more groans
2: and
1: sounds?
2: You guys do, like, blow noses and, like, I don't know.
1: Like we snot rock.
2: Cock loogies.
3: Yeah.
1: It's bad. By the way, we go back to those days of, like, growing up on the... in the field, like playing ball.
2: Yeah, I'm like a prancy little mouse. I'm just like, minding my own business.
1: You know, I have no prance left.
3: No. My friends, like, don't even like working out with Robbie because he's so loud at the gym. They're like, it's annoying.
1: I have to admit, I am a loud, sometimes unknowing person about it.
3: Yeah.
2: We've heard your grunts.
1: But, you know, if you think about it, it's really just breathing. Like, we're trying to breathe.
2: You even do it here when you clear your throat. There's, like, a specific...
1: Let me clear my throat.
2: You go...
1: It's coffee. I think I'm allergic to coffee, but I can't admit it. It causes phlegm.
2: Like, I could hear that sound from a mile away and know it's you.
1: By the way, everywhere. I do it everywhere. Yeah. It's probably like a going on the air old nervous habit, too.
3: And then but it's coupled with the, like, turning off his mic.
2: Here we go.
1: Here we go. Gotta find that vocal quality. I'm just tearing up my voice.
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0: It's Cincy's number one hit music station, Kiss 107.1. So do it for 2 weeks. It's been reported it can erase 10 years from your brain's aging.
1: I'll do it.
0: Let's see what it is. Let's talk through it. That's coming up.

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1: So, if you do this for 2 weeks, it has been reported that it can erase 10 years of brain aging. You know what it is?
2: No.
1: Stay off social media for 2 weeks.
2: Oh, my lordy.
1: I mean, it's not that dramatic. It's pretty easy. We did it for all of our lives.
2: Yeah.
1: I can do it. Your ability to concentrate is improved. It was the equivalent to erasing 10 years of brain aging. I think it would be a great excuse to try and send out a message just saying, hey, doing an experiment, talk to you in two on social.
2: Yeah, or, but also like to our bosses, like I cannot go on social media for 2 weeks, therefore I cannot post, do things that you are asking
1: but
2: of.
1: But isn't your 10 years more valuable than pleasing John?
2: You just got to find the Tom. You got to find the time.
1: You got to find a good Tom.
2: And a Tom.
1: I love a Tom.
3: But I learned so much on social media.
2: Do you though? Well,
3: oh, yes.
2: Or are you influenced?
1: I just want to give you the information on the messenger, but I wouldn't mind trying it. Today's quote, let whoever think whatever. Just keep getting better. Sup?
3: Yeah.
1: S-U-P. Sup?
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1: Drake recently spotted getting down at an Ella Langley show and meeting up with her backstage afterwards. 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
1: There's a trend. It's on TikTok. It's called reverse singing. Basically, you try to sing something backwards. Can
2: this
1: you do it?
2: Is such a funny
1: this
2: trend.
1: This was Michaela's idea, so we're going to try it together as a team, as a family next.
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1: So this is big on TikTok. Michaela's going to help us with this because this was her idea to bring to the show. She recorded herself singing backwards, reverse singing. Michaela, what did you do? The Backstreet Boys backwards?
2: Yes. Yep.
1: How do you do it?
2: So you pick a song, like a sentence from a song. You sing it. And then it reverses it. Then there's someone else that has to sing it backwards to try to get it to sound correct.
1: Here's the song. What she did. That way. Okay, so then you did this.
2: I want it that way.
3: Oh, that's pretty good.
1: Okay, this is the reverse trend. Okay, right?
3: Now we have to all take a shot. Reenacting that, basically. Can I hear it again?
1: The reverse?
2: Mm-hmm.
1: B. Okay.
2: No,
1: but you don't have to do that. You just have to sing it. Then we
4: reverse.
1: Yeah,
4: no, you have to do it reversed.
1: This is a trend?
3: Now you, Ryan.
4: Okay. It sounds like a new language.
1: Why is this popular?
3: I've watched so many of these videos because they're hysterical. Yeah.
1: Tell me why.
2: Tell me why.
1: If you just tuned in, it's Friday. Give us a break, please. We'll come back.
3: Yeah, we're going to go back and reverse those and play them back.
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3: Another hot and humid afternoon as temperatures climb to the low to mid-90s, but feeling like the triple digits. Isolated chances for rain this evening, but overall high school football is just hot. Tonight we'll dip down to the mid-70s. Rain chances on your Saturday, probably the best chance for rain that we've had in a while. That's your 9 First Warning Forecast. I'm meteorologist Cameron Harden.
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0: We got you. It's Kiss 107.1.
1: All right. So Michaela has a great idea. How can you go another day without participating in this TikTok trend? What? Mm-hmm. Reverse singing. You sing a song in reverse, and then we flip it to forward and see if you got it right. We sang reverse,
2: yes.
1: And now we're going to flip it forward to see if we got close to correct.
2: Correct.
1: Here we go. This is Sissany backwards. So she did that live.
2: Right.
1: Now we flipped it automatically forwards to see if we get the correct version. And here is the automatic flip.
2: Oh, it's so bad.
1: Isn't it the same?
2: Every time I see it online, like, they nail it. Like, how?
1: So Tanya live sang, based on what she heard, live sang the Backstreet Boys Want It That Way backwards. That was live earlier. Now we automatically played it forward to see if she says the English words.
2: Nori. Nori.
1: It sounds the same.
2: Yeah.
1: So here's me live singing what I think is the reverse of the Backstreet Boys Want It That Way. And here we go.
2: Not bad.
3: Ryan wins.
1: Wow. Love this trend.
2: Now he loves it.
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1: Dakota Fanning is 32 years old and has already been acting professionally for coming up on 3 decades. 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To find out what it is, search Dakota at onairwithryan.com.

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1: 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Are you healed?
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1: The wheels are spinning because Tanya comes in with her latest evolution.
2: That's right.
1: And that is, she visited a healer.
2: Yes. So one of my girlfriends said she went to this healer and had just like this amazing experience. He got rid of all the like negative energy in her space. And
3: what negative energy do you have?
2: Sold. I don't know, but I don't want any of it right now. Like, I don't want anyone's negative like juju beans. So I go to this guy's house and...
3: You went to his house?
1: Problem number
3: already.
1: One.
3: Already. Sketch.
1: Number one issue.
2: And
3: are you by yourself?
2: I was by myself.
3: Was he by himself?
1: Weird.
2: He basically like melts this metal and then he puts something like over my head and then he drops the metal in there and then he like pours some salt on it and he spits on it and then he...
1: Okay, I am out. That makes no sense. He spits on it.
2: Whatever.
3: No, you're alone on my head. At this random guy's house and he's spitting on you?
2: Yeah. No, no, no, no, not I mean. He spits on the metal thing after he,
1: the salted metal homemade shoehorn.
3: Yes. Ryan, what
1: I'm
3: is
1: out.
3: Happening?
1: What's, all right, so what's
2: Let
1: supposed
2: me
1: to be
2: tell
1: the result?
2: You something.
1: You're supposed to get rid of toxicity?
2: Yes, and
1: negativity?
2: I left feeling lighter. I felt rejuvenated.
1: That's
2: I felt
1: placebo.
2: Reborn.
1: It's total placebo effect. I think it's placebo. I don't advocate going to a stranger's house
2: alone.
1: It's not
2: alone. A stranger because I know many people that have seen him. So it's
1: they
2: not,
1: survived.
2: Yes, right. It's not like well, I just saw be, this on like an
1: That might
2: ad.
1: Be his method.
3: This is a no for
1: his
3: me.
1: His method might be 10 make it, one doesn't.
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29: Another hot and humid afternoon as temperatures climb to the low to mid-90s, but feeling like the triple digits. Isolated chances for rain this evening, but overall high school football is just hot. Tonight we'll dip down to the mid-70s. Rain chances on your Saturday, probably the best chance for rain that we've had in a while. That's your 9 First Warning Forecast. I'm meteorologist Cameron Harden.
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0: 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Cincy's Party Station. It's Ryan Seacrest. It's Tanya Tsitsini at the back room. Thanks for being here. Like, every time I'm like, you know, you're just lethargic or you're running a little slow, put music on and it does change your body chemistry.
1: Yeah.

are hanging on Cincy's Party Stations, Kiss 107.1. Coming up next, do you know what shrekking is when it comes to dating? Sisney's going to break it down. We will get into that. I'm free.

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1: So to the daters listening right now, those out in the world trying to find their human, there's something called Shrekking. It's a new dating term. Sisney, just quickly brief us.
2: So in this trend, it's a different type of meaning, kind of. People are intentionally dating down, opting for someone that they think is less conventionally attractive, almost like their version of their Shrek, hoping for a sweeter relationship and more stability. It's basically lowering your dating standards in the name of being the princess. So, yes, but ironically, this doesn't really end like the perfect fairy tale. And now TikTokers have turned it into a really like humorous self-care talk. One of them even joked, we give the guy that we're not attracted to a chance, and then we get traumatized by a whole troll. And it's kind of just a different way of looking when it comes to dating. Should you date down?
1: I've always been more attracted to my exes than I thought I would ever be able to have in my life. You know what I mean? Like that kind
2: of thing. So you feel like they've been out of your league.
1: I do.
2: I do. I do. I do. So let's get down to the root of that.
1: I might Shrek. I might watch one this weekend and become the princess, whatever I need to
2: do. Yeah, you need to become the princess in your relationship, which I feel like might be the perfect fit.
1: If nothing else is sticking, Shrek it.
3: Oh, no, I don't like Shrekking.
1: Well, you're done.
2: Yeah.
1: You're done. You're out of the game. Thank you for presenting that today. Just on a personal note. And whoever else might take away, Shrekking, it is Friday.
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0: It's Miley, and it's New Music Friday on iHeartRadio. That was my new song, Bass Persuades. Keep listening to hear it all day. On Air with Ryan Seacrest.
1: Tanya, you want a trending report? You want to do that next?
2: Yeah. Do you believe in the rule, never go to bed angry?
1: Oh, I have thoughts about this.
2: Okay, all right.
1: Well, what about it?
2: Well, Travis Barker and Kourtney Kardashian are, this is basically the one rule for their marriage.
1: Okay.
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1: Santana. All right.

0: Cincy's Party Station, KISS 107.1. So Tanya said, do you believe in the rule with your partner? Solve it before you crash.
1: Yes.
0: Don't go to bed angry. I'm not so sure that's such a smart thing to do. And I may have pivoted on my stance, but why do you bring it up?
1: Because Travis Barker is opening up about the one rule that keeps his marriage to Kourtney Kardashian, Barker, healthy and alive. He says that he and Kourtney make sure that they hash out any disagreements before bed, no matter how small. He said, we try not to ever fall asleep mad at each other. He says it's as simple as owning it. So just resolving anything so you don't go to bed not feeling connected. That's the key word. Going to bed not feeling connected.
0: Okay, fine. I used to think you can't go to bed angry. Now I know you can because the next day things are so much better. Time. This too shall pass.
1: Mm-hmm.
0: Time corrects so much that seems so intense in the moment. And I know in relationships I have been, I've always said recently, let's just sleep on it and see if we have a different perspective tomorrow. You just need a It's not an abandon. It's a pause.
1: Okay. Sleep time isn't even real time.
2: What do you mean it's not real time?
1: You're sleeping.
2: Yeah, but,
0: I know, but you
2: wake
0: up the
2: refreshed.
0: Next day and things seem not so bad.
2: Exactly. You sleep
0: so my
2: on
0: advice
2: it.
0: To you, Tanya, as a newbie in the relationship category, is don't try and solve the crime before you go to sleep. Sleep on it.
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29: Another hot and humid afternoon as temperatures climb to the low to mid-90s, but feeling like the triple digits. Isolated chances for rain this evening, but overall high school football is just hot. Tonight we'll dip down to the mid-70s. Rain chances on your Saturday, probably the best chance for rain that we've had in a while. That's your 9 First Warning Forecast. I'm meteorologist Cameron Harden.
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3: It's Ted Lasso Season 4 on Apple TV+. He is back coaching the women's team with Rebecca, and the coach is dealing with all the drama. It is so good.
0: Yeah, I like that. Jason Sudeikis. Okay, good. Tanya, what's on your Weekend Watch List?
4: So this is the movie, The End of Oak Street. It's in theaters. It's a suburban family's entire neighborhood is suddenly transported millions of years into the past into a dinosaur-infested prehistoric wilderness. It's that movie starring Anne Hathaway. She's been doing tons of promo, but people have been saying that it's really, really good. So I want to go see it.
0: I got to see that then. Ruby, what's on your Weekend Watch List?
5: The Shards on Hulu. So it's based on a popular book. A group of wealthy LA high schoolers' privileged lives start unraveling when a creepy serial killer begins targeting local teens. So 5 of 8 episodes are out now, with new episodes out Wednesday.
4: I started this last night and I was so scared by it. I couldn't finish.
3: Oh my gosh, I've seen all the billboards.
5: So it's autofiction based loosely on the author's real life senior year.
0: So I wonder, when you say autofiction, how loose can loose be? It could be the loosest of looses, or not so loose. It really could be anything. Like, loosely, I grew up in L.A. Done.
5: Yeah.
0: That's loosely based on.
5: Basically. Yeah.
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1: All right, that's it for us today, guys. 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
30: Another hot and humid afternoon as temperatures climb to the low to mid-90s, but feeling like the triple digits. Isolated chances for rain this evening, but overall high school football is just hot. Tonight we'll dip down to the mid-70s. Rain chances on your Saturday, probably the best chance for rain that we've had in a while. That's your 9 First Warning Forecast. I'm meteorologist Cameron Harden on John John and Friends.
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Don't waste any time. 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You also have Tom Stewart. 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I'm at the Cold Spring location, but this is happening at all locations this weekend. I am not going to the studio today. I'm going to spend time at Furniture Fair. Then I'm going to get my butt down to Riverfest, the 50th year for this. Our sister station, WEBN, down the hall, going to blow up the sky. We're going to help them do that and say deuces to summer and bring on fall. So do the same thing in your house with a refresh. An absolute, maybe it's, you're looking for a new sofa. Maybe it's mattresses, whatever it is. We just got a new mattress. I'll let Ryan talk about us getting it from him. And it has improved my marriage so much. I talk about it all the time. Well, not that part. The marriage. I don't want to make it weird. Okay. Also, coming up at 4:30 this afternoon, here, your friendly favor. Yes, I do have more Bingo Bazingo tickets September 12th. Once we get past blowing up the sky, then we go into full-on fall and events we always do. Bingo Bazingo supporting Empath for Autism. I want to make sure you don't miss that. John and Friends officially starts right now as I am settled in here at the Cold Spring location of Furniture Fair Labor Day sale. Let's go.

0: Coming up in just a bit, again, Ryan Stortz is going to join me, your GM from the Cold Spring location, Furniture Fair. That's where I'm going to be today. This has become a time-honored tradition, as far as I'm concerned, where I get out of studio, going off into this weekend, and I get to sit in air conditioning, first off, because I spent time with our friends at Western and Southern. We had a family feud style competition that took place in their parking lot that was borderline 200 degrees. So I've sweat through 7 shirts. You might understand this. Here's the good news. By Sunday, 80 degrees. It's going to be spectacular to enjoy Riverfest with us, regardless of where you are, what side of the river you're on. Now, in the meantime, so many sales going on this weekend, and my friends at Furniture Fair, Craig Daniels, lets me post up here. I'm a little biased to the Cold Spring location, but we're going to share the wealth with all the locations. Ryan Stortz is going to talk about these deals. 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

0: Kiss 107.1, John Donne and friends. Labor Day weekend means a lot of things. Of course, it means you're spending time with us at Riverfest. You better be with our iHeartRadio family. Of course, WEBN, they're the real star of the show, but we kind of just get to be along for the ride. In fact, join me, well, I hope you do, at Newport on the Levee, 4 to 6, getting ready for everything on Sunday. Now, in the meantime, now has become a tradition, honestly, in my life. This is my third or fourth year doing this, where I go to a furniture fair store, and we pretend we're looking at the river right now, Ryan Stortz. Can you picture it?
1: Oh, picture it. I am ready for Sunday. 50th anniversary, does it get better than this?
0: It does not, because this is our town where you have so many memories tied to this, and now, of course, our friend John Barrett at Western and Southern, he could not sleep without making sure this was the biggest fireworks show this town has ever seen, especially. Dude, it's going to be like 360 degrees. It's coming from all around, like Ohio, Kentucky side, doesn't matter. There were some funds put into this show. So
1: I've heard of Doomsday, but Boomsday is not being talked about enough in the Cincinnati region.
0: Get him, Ryan. 100%. And we're going to talk about that a little bit, but also you got some deals here that will make you go boom. Boom to the store to spend your money, because you're not going to see any other deals like this. And I was just saying before you got on the air with me, Ryan, this is like changing of the seasons have that effect on us where we go, okay, this is, I need to do something in this house. We got to.
1: Oh, yeah. I mean, when you get out of, you've been looking at that old busted couch and... Now it's time for the new hotness, a couch that has speakers in it and that can massage you. Why would you not want to go into football season with that? Or a new mattress? And John, I don't know. There's a sheet over there.
0: So good.
1: You can get a brand new 65-inch TV with a certain qualifying mattress purchase.
0: Oh, I just saw that. You got the sign there that paints the picture perfectly. By the way, you said old busted couch. You could not have said that better. It is literally busting out of the seams at our house because our children have treated it like a trampoline. And we're getting close. You're going to be taking more of my money. You know that, right?
1: I was going to say, I know a guy that can help you. I mean, I don't want to say I'm right here, but.
0: There are so many more deals to cover. This is tip of the iceberg. We just wanted to make sure you were aware that this was happening. Yes, Furniture Fair, Labor Day sale all throughout the weekends. We'll give you the details on the time frames, the stores you should be going to. I happen to be at the Cold Spring location this entire afternoon to set you up for it. Ryan Stortz, your GM, of course, and Tom Stewart over there, your assistant GM. You got many others here working ready to get you the best deal. Let's give you the homework to take with you. John Donne and friends.

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2: All right, Cincinnati. What you doing, or Northern Kentucky, or Indiana. Greater Cincinnati is what I'm talking about. And we come together as one family. That river does not divide us. What does? Especially when we get to crowd wars. Who's going to win? God, I just, my like literal bucket list would be to host that, to do crowd wars when your butt Shroom and Sarah will handle that for the 50th Western and Southern WEBN fireworks. Now, I got to spend some time with Western and Southern earlier on today. I had fun for their Associate Appreciation Day. Now I get to go with my other friends at Furniture Fair who help put amazing furniture and a brand new mattress in my house. I want to talk about my buddy Ryan Storch, the GM here, who just moments ago told me that at one point found a banana peel in a couch, and I need more on this, because if I had to guess, parents, you're relating to this so much. What are the things you found in the black hole that is under the cushions in the couch, and now has you thinking, oh my gosh, yes, I'm ready. We have to move on from this couch. We have to. It's changing of the seasons, changing of the spirits, and of course, moving on to cooler weather with a cozier house. So how you can do that is with new furniture. Labor Day sale is happening. Furniture Fair. I'll get Ryan Stewart's take on this. And also, those deals. We'll keep running these down all throughout the show today. John and Friends. More next. Shiny.

0: back, Cincinnati. Kiss 107.1. John Donna and friends going into a Labor Day weekend. So there is a Labor Day sale. Actually, let's go to the lounge here if we could. Ryan Stortz. It's nice, yeah. Isn't it?
1: Oh, it's very nice. Very cozy, John. John, this couch that you have picked is quite lovely. It's a very nice upholstery.
0: Yeah, tell me about what kind of... by the way, Ryan is your GM here at the Cold Spring location for Furniture Fair Labor Day sale. I was just talking to him about fabric and leaning into... Before you tell me the name of this fabric, the material, and how it would be such a game changer, especially for parents... You shared a story about what was found in the couch.
1: Well, at our house, John, at one point...
0: Oh, this was your house?
1: Oh, it was my house. I found a banana peel in a cushion.
0: Okay, do we have any idea of the timeline, how long that was sitting?
1: No, John, we don't. It is quite scary and mystifying at that fact. The people want to know, and I cannot deliver that answer to
0: them.
1: Did
0: you smell anything?
1: Was there that's what leads me to it. It must have been relatively fresh. But I mean,
0: that's not bad. Okay.
1: Maybe there was some moisture, but it wasn't completely dry and crusty. But I mean,
0: you were painting such a good picture.
1: If I would have had a couch with something like Reliapel from Homestretch that,
0: oh man,
1: offers wipe up and easy cleanup, that maybe could have been avoided. And I mean,
0: that was so well done. What he just did right there, just like it was on the script and ready to rock, and how he slipped it right in there. By the way, before you, Reliapel, is that what you said?
1: Yeah.
0: Okay. More on Reliapel. My wife found, I think it was 17 little Kong bouncy balls our oven. And 5 or 6 underneath our couch. Our little French bulldog just knocks. These are real things that are happening in our house, people. Like, whether you got pets, you got kids, it's wear and tear, and it's real. So Reliapel sounds like something perfect for... it's stretchy, or what does that mean?
1: It's a really great fabric from Homestretch that offers easy cleanup. You can literally spill mustard on this and wipe it right up. Not a stain.
0: Okay, all right. Challenge accepted.
1: Yeah, we can go.
0: I'm not going to do that on this.
1: No,
0: this
1: we can do it.
0: No, we're not doing
1: it. We can do it in the showroom right now.
0: Oh, in the showroom. Yeah. Okay, that makes me so... So is it just like...
1: It's kind of like a perform... It's like all... It looks and feels like leather, but it's not leather.
0: Okay. And probably just prime for parents, full families.
1: Oh, yeah.
0: Reliapel been around for a while?
1: It's relatively new from Homestretch, but a lot of vendors offer very similar things. Like our friends at Michael Nicholas, they have Krypton fabrics.
0: Okay.
1: Spill coffee on it. Clean it up.
0: No kidding.
1: Yeah.
0: Okay, because this is the argument that my wife gives me, where she's like, "Well, I'm ready to get a new couch," and she's like, "No, John, they're 5 and 2. We're gonna get so much." Could you support my argument then that would be all right?
1: Yeah, you can. There's multitudes of options. We got you.
0: Of course you do.
1: You got Reliapel. You got Krypton. You do, Ryan. I mean, a little Dawn dish soap, a little spot clean, never hurt anybody.
0: Okay. What's funny is I'm the one that's trying to spend money at this store this time. Normally it's my wife. We did just get a mattress here, which is exceptional. It's done wonders for us. Let's talk about the deals now. So you've heard of the quality, like things like Reliapel that is available. And what the deals are waiting, or where they are waiting, happens to be at multiple locations. It's all locations.
1: All locations. We got stores up in Dayton, Centerville, Miamisburg.
0: Okay.
1: We got Greenwood, Indiana. We got Clarksville. We got Louisville. We got the Fairfield, Fields Erdl, Eastgate, behind Jungle Gyms. 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
0: So okay, good to know.
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0: This is like literally you're taking the momentum exactly what I need from you. So coming up next, more of the deals. Maybe we'll go through the flyer if you want to.
1: Oh, we can.
0: Whatever you have there that's really going to jump out to people this weekend. Labor Day sale. Furniture Fair continues. John Yacht and friends from the Cold Spring location, but still talking about all of them.
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5: the left lane blocked off on southbound 75. That's after the Western Hills Viaduct due to a disabled vehicle. Also a crash on 71. Both north and southbound lanes are affected over at Wilmington Road, so use caution as you head through there. An eastbound State Route 28 accident approaching Wolf Pen Pleasant Hill Road. I'm Eddie Zellick with traffic.
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11: Another hot and humid afternoon as temperatures climb to the low to mid-90s, but feeling like the triple digits. Isolated chances for rain this evening, but overall high school football is just hot. Tonight we'll dip down to the mid-70s. Rain chances on your Saturday, probably the best chance for rain that we've had in a while. That's your 9 First Warning Forecast. I'm meteorologist Cameron Harden on John and Friends.
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Kiss 107.1, John Down in Friends. What is going on this weekend? Oh, yeah, that's right. The biggest tradition in the city in the past 50 years, arguably. We put fireworks in the sky. That's what we do. Our sister station, WEBN does especially. Sorry, I've been out in the heat all day long, so I'm just surprised words are coming out of my body right now, Cincinnati. You probably understand this. Hydrate. My God, drink water. Good news. 80 degrees on Sunday for when we do that 50th River Fest. So you'll be all set. Now, in the meantime, I feel like you should go to an air-conditioned building and shop for furniture. Now is the time to do it. When it's hot, it's supposed to rain tomorrow as well, so can't really do much outside. Again, if you were going to get the shopping done, this is the perfect weekend to do that between the heat and so, like Mother Nature is saying, wait till Sunday to party with us. So in the meantime, get some of the honey-do list all taken care of, including furniture fair shopping here and checking out Labor Day sales that are unbelievable. My buddy Ryan Stortz, GM here at the Cold Spring location, is going to run down some of those deals literally right out of their flyer that might jump out to you and make you want to swing by and say hi.

0: Kiss 107.1, John Donna and friends. Ryan Stortz here to do his thing, and I'm going to do my thing of jumping. Is too soon?
1: No, it's great, John.
0: They keep reading the script. Thank you so much. Your GM at Furniture Fair. I am so... We haven't even blown up the sky yet and said deuces this summer, but, oh, man, bring on. Halloween is my Super Bowl.
1: I have a question, John.
0: Go ahead.
1: The people need to know. Is it always Halloween in your soul?
0: Yes.
1: Freaking bats. Oh, yeah.
0: Like, what we do in our cul-de-sac, it's absurd. It's the only reason we bought a house, honestly, was to have trick-or-treaters.
1: Oh, yeah.
0: And so we can have... Of course, we have fun now adding to the house, which is what we're doing right now. That includes fixing up different rooms. Now we're really spending time on that. Maybe this is your house. Maybe this is what you're doing. You're like, okay, this is our domain. What can we add to this? Where can we get deals to add to it? Well, Labor Day sale. My furniture fair with my friends here sounds like a pretty good idea. Cold Spring location. You can still swing by and say hi to me and Ryan and Tom and many others. What is jumping out to you in that flyer right there?
1: Well, right now, what's jumping out to me, John, it's getting ready to be fall. You know, you're going to cozy up.
0: Yep.
1: You talked about getting a new mattress. Well, building the best sleep system for you and your house, coming in, getting you a new mattress, maybe an adjustable base. You know, there's some adjustable bases that have snore guards on them where you start snoring and it hears you snoring and it'll automatically adjust for you.
0: Okay, but you didn't sell us that mattress, Ryan. That's the one we need. That's like, now that we have to get another one, I have to come back. But no, I love the one that you got us.
1: I was just saying, I mean, John.
0: But by the way, the snoring that we would have to take care of is not me or my wife. It is our French bulldog.
1: I was going to say the dogs.
0: The dog has snored more since we got this mattress. I think because the dog is more comfy.
1: I mean,
0: than ever.
1: That's a full family purchase right there. It's not just you guys. It's the full family. We take care of the full family here at the fair.
0: This dog is keeping us up. Sorry, this is therapy. Keep going.
1: No.
0: Sorry.
1: We're good. And then I mean, I don't know, John. Like I got a little bit of everything in here. You know, the Joanna sofa from our friends at Craftmaster. It's right. A nice deep cedar that you can get 10% off of right now, or potentially, depending on what rooms you need, you can potentially finance for up to 60 months right now with some special interest.
0: Fantastic. So financing obviously available.
1: Yeah.
0: And you have these, are there door busters or are there things like that?
1: Oh, there are steals of door busters. Okay, is the end of the season right now.
0: Okay.
1: So you got a small little outdoor space.
0: Yeah.
1: We got a three-piece set for $299, the Mimi's Bay outdoor set. But, you know, maybe you got a bigger space. Maybe you want to put a little fire pit in there. Fire pit and four chairs, $999.
0: Oh, wow.
1: Got a sectional. I mean, it's the end of the season. We got a little bit of a late start on outdoor. We own it. But we're passing the savings on to you now.
0: Yeah, it's the end of the season, quote, quote. But this is when we want to spend most of our time out there. And honestly, when we get to fall,
1: yeah,
0: we'd rather, yeah, like not roast in this. Okay.
1: Yeah, I mean, it's a Category 5 maintain. You got to stay hydrated right now. And I mean...
0: He said this to me off the air and I'm learning. What is Cat 5 maintain?
1: Category 5 maintain is you can't start too early. It's Labor Day weekend. We want to start too early. We want to get the party going. You got college football going on tomorrow. You got Reds and Ludacris tonight at 6:10.
0: Oh, well
1: then you follow that up with Boomsday on Sunday. And then you still got Labor Day on Monday. This is a Category 5 maintain. You go too hard too early, you're out in the bushes.
0: Ryan, you are absolutely... this co-hosting gig is yours.
1: Well, I mean,
0: it is yours, buddy.
1: It is an honor.
0: This man just did the weekend rundown for me. Normally, I count on Lindsey Crailing to do that to make sure we know what's happening in Cincinnati. He just ran it down that quickly and also told you to get your furniture from Furniture Fair this weekend, whatever location it is, that is up to you.
1: Tease something?
0: Please, this is before we take a break. Yeah.
1: Yeah.
0: What do you got?
1: I think
0: it better
1: be good. I think we should have a pizza discussion in the next break in the regional debate of Furniture Fair being an Ohio, Kentucky, and Indiana store. What pizza is the best pizza?
0: Okay, right. You want that smoke?
1: I crave that smoke.
0: I'm giving out your email because you're dealing with those emails.
1: Oh.
0: Welcome to my show.
1: Let's go.
0: I deal with no backlash. This is all you, buddy.
1: Let's go.
0: There'll be no pizza. I'm totally down for it as long as we can order some.
1: I'm in.
0: Done.
1: It's kind of lunchtime. Let's go.
0: Okay. You can get ready to chime in. Use the talkback feature on the iHeartRadio app. Slide in my DMs or 513-749-1071. 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Furniture fair talk. Labor Day sale. More of that next as I continue on live from the Cold Spring location.
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1: Southbound 471, there is an accident blocking off the left lane. That's after Alexandria Pike, looking like traffic backing up a little bit in the area as well. Eastbound 275 after Montgomery Road, there's an accident blocking the right lane. Traffic there stop and go from Reed-Hartman Highway. I'm Eddie Zellick with traffic.
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2: All right, friends, 25 minutes away from getting you tickets for Bingo Bazingo. This is absolutely bananas, the bingo that we pull off at Lori's Roadhouse, because it's like you forget that bingo's even happening. It's the amount of contests I force you to do, dance-offs, you name it, but I promise you a memorable night. You might even want to keep your phone at the front door based on some of the experiences, but it's incredible because it supports Empath for Autism. You're having your night out, mom and dad especially. Nearly 1,000 people show up to this. It sells out every time, and that's exactly what's going to happen this time too. September 12th, you can win those tickets coming up at 4:30. Now, in the meantime, my buddy Ryan Stortz, GM here at the Cold Spring location of Furniture Fair. Like I said, this has become a tradition now for me to be at a Furniture Fair into Labor Day weekend so I can spend more money. Like, this is...
3: No, you can...
2: break even with you guys. You understand that? I tell Craig this all the time because he knows once he gets me in the store, I'm gonna get something.
3: I mean, it's the third F of Furniture Fair. It's the fun of the Furniture Fair. It's a silent F.
2: Right? You are like, you are the male Mary Poppins. Yeah. You are like a spoonful of sugar in every aspect. And I mean that as a compliment.
3: I have a question that I have to ask you.
2: Go ahead.
3: Is it too late?
2: No.
3: It's not. It's not too late to wish you happy Spudtember. Because, I mean, I know
2: is that what we're doing?
3: Yeah, we're at the fourth of the month now.
2: Well, you also just jumped from... we were going pizza. Don't jump over to potatoes. Okay. I don't need starch.
3: Well, I mean, you prompted it when you said it was Spudtember. I mean, I had to go there with you. But pizza debate is strong.
2: What are you saying? Strong's Pizza? Is that what you're telling me now?
3: Or
2: you
3: Strong's just saying? That's a great pizza place. But, I mean, I got friends up in Kettering, Dayton area, Fairfield, that say Marion's and Cassano's. Some of the best pizza that you're ever going to get. But then in Cincinnati,
2: yeah,
3: we're looking at La Rosa's. I mean, you got your friends,
2: Donato's.
3: Donato's. I don't want to say Donato's.
2: You stopped yourself. Yeah, that was good. You caught yourself. Okay. Listen, you have franchisees. You have people that like literally keep the roof over their head being a franchisee. And more power to them. It's if it's good pizza. Some of my favorite pizza is chain pizza. I know I will get emails for that. But then, if we're talking about down-home places, I'm leaning... Man, is it Camparosa or Camparosa? How do you say it?
3: Camparosa?
2: I believe it's Campara. But you know who just told me this, too? And I'll go ahead and give them their flowers. Money Mac, Evan McPherson, told me at Taste of the NFL that is by far his favorite pizza. Now, he happens to be a Northern Kentucky guy, so... once he told me that, of course, they're on Dixie Highway. Shout out to them. Goodfellas.
3: Well, I mean,
2: comes to mind. Just if we're going down the line, Taglio. Of course, Taglio just teamed up with us for our WEBN fireworks over the weekends, and they had a really cool giveaway where you could win the VIP with them. But that is like, I mean, when we're talking about when it goes into a pizza oven, that is. But it's got to be stone. It's got to be like you're getting that salt of the earth.
3: Now you're hitting me because St. Francis of Pizza out there.
2: Yes.
3: Oh.
2: Yes.
3: That's close to Milford-style pizza, and that's some of the best pizza.
2: How did we get here on pizza? Was this you? Did you bring us here? I'm not mad about this.
3: I'm hungry.
2: Love this.
3: I am too.
2: Meanwhile, I just got McAllister's. But,
3: I mean, a little bit of food, you know?
2: Yeah. Oh, gosh.
3: Who doesn't love some good food talk?
2: Yeah, spread the wealth on the food this weekend, regardless of where you go. Maybe you're going to be on Northern Kentucky side and you're going to Newport on the Levee to eat there. Go to Meat Cozumel. I just got a great new fun partnership with them. I cannot wait for some Meat Cozumel fun. You ever been to Meat Cozumel?
3: Oh, yes.
2: Oh, it's that's
3: their queso? Oh,
2: just
3: man.
2: A full-on experience. It's a queso with a transformer dancing around you.
3: Yes.
2: That's what it is.
3: Oh, it is.
2: This is what we do. Or a gorilla. I think they even have a giant gorilla that comes out. Okay. Okay. Mexican restaurants next. Whatever Ryan wants to do. But also get you here to Furniture Fair, too, because that is what we're focused on. Some of these deals that you can get this weekend. And just want to make sure it's top of mind and you find some time to get here, whether it be tomorrow, Sunday. This goes through Monday.
3: This goes through Monday. And it won't go past Monday. The Monday's it.
2: Yeah, so don't miss out. More next with my friend Ryan Stortz, your GM, here at the Cold Spring location of Furniture Fair with KISS 1071 and a Labor Day weekend and John and Friends.

0: Hey, Kiss 107.1, John Donna and friends. Still hanging with my friends at Furniture Fair. Going to hand off the mic to your assistant GM, Tom Stewart, that's going to join me in a matter of moments. And we're going to talk more about the deals. Yes, it is the Labor Day sale at Furniture Fair. This is the perfect time to play a track like this as we start to say goodbye to summer. I gleefully wave goodbye to summer. I mean, I love me some summer, don't get me wrong, but heat like this that we have experienced today, I've sweat through four shirts. I had to come into this store, and I felt bad for this Furniture Fair family, but they with open arms, embraced me after I changed my shirt. This is Cincinnati, you understand this. Just know that there is 80 degrees waiting for you on Sunday with our 50th Western and Southern WEBN fireworks. That's going to be unreal this year. And John Barrett of Western and Southern promised us that. He did that yesterday on the radio with what has been added, more barges, more places that you're going to see fireworks flying in the sky. Cannot wait. Now, in the same regard, I feel like it's fireworks here at Furniture Fair with the deals that they have. Tom, that's where he's going to step in. Give us those deals and get you ready for adding to your house for a brand new season, making it more cozy. Hang on.
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4: Southbound 471, there is still an accident after Alexandria Pike that has got the left lane blocked off. Traffic a little slow as you make your way through there. On Dry Fork Road, there's also an accident at Kilby Road. Right now, crews are directing traffic around that area. I'm Eddie Zellick with traffic. 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

totally understand that. And then you were just hanging with me. But I need to speak to your boss. You should have been gone already. You should have been here at Furniture Fair spending your money. Labor Day sale continues, especially here at the Cold Spring location, but it's at all their locations. Ryan Stort is going to get back on with me a little after 5 o'clock. Before that, I've got, of course, Tom Stewart. Now, we still have them working so hard to get the best deals for people walking in these doors, and this is the weekend to do it. I just said, obviously for the deals, but also for the fact that you have air conditioning, because it's a scorcher, the surface of the sun today. Tomorrow, we're talking the rain, and then it's going to be beautiful on Sunday for the fireworks. Now, coming up next, let's get you tickets for Bingo Bazingo, Empath for Autism. September 12th at Lori's Roadhouse. This is bingo that you have never seen before. They keep saying, it ain't your grandma's bingo.

right, Cincinnati, we are about to go commercial-free Kiss 107.1. John and friends, on the way home or wherever you're heading this weekend for Labor Day weekend, if you went to work today, we need to talk. This is, unless you went to Western and Southern.

Okay, Aaron, you understood the assignment, and it absolutely just paid off for you. You are going to Bingo Bazingo. Good job, Aaron. Bonfilio Collery. I don't know if I'm saying that right. I'm doing my best, Aaron. Don't like Bonfilio Collery. That might, I'm for sure doing too much. Aaron, congratulations. Thank you so much. You are the reason I have a job, tuned in. And for that reason, this friendly favor goes to you. Of course, thanks to my friends at Kiss Auto Glass for fueling up that friendly favor every single day. I'll take care of the crack in your windshield. It will spread. It literally just happened to my Jeep. I'm not making that up. And they're going to replace it. Do it with insurance. Okay. Back to Empath for Autism. Bingo Bazingo tickets. You're going to send me a B, just like Aaron did yesterday. It is a red box with a white B in the middle of it. Just type B in under emojis, and then it'll be the first thing that pops up, okay? I don't want to overcomplicate this. It's hot. We got a lot going on this weekend. You got plans for Labor Day weekend, but I also want to get you in on this. September 12th, Bingo Bazingo at Lori's Roadhouse. It is an unbelievable bingo night out and supporting that amazing organization, all the work that they do in autism. So the B emoji is what I'm looking for. Red box that has a white B in it. I'm doing too much again. Okay, good luck. Coming up next, we continue on with my friends at Furniture Fairs. I broadcast live in Cold Spring.

0: and friends. He is no stranger to getting on a microphone with me, Tom Stewart, your assistant GM here at the Cold Spring location. I do want to remind everybody that this is, we talk about the Labor Day sale, furniture fair. It's not just that. I do end up at Cold Spring a lot, I'm not going to lie, because I happen to be in the area. But this is happening at all locations. You've got these deals. We've talked doorbusters. We had Ryan Storch, your GM, on before with me earlier on. But I go to Tom here. Are we talking mattresses?
1: We're going to talk mattresses, John.
0: And then I also do know, you just said to me off the air, we're going to get to fireworks and Riverfest memories. So let's get to the deals first. But then I would love for Cincinnati, you to chime in too on this. Some of your memories that you've had. The fireworks, the talkback feature in the iHeartRadio app. Our friends at Western and Southern earlier on when I was hosting their Family Feud downtown. We had a brief technical problem in there. So I had to kill some time. And I asked some of them their favorite memories. And it was so cool. Everybody has some kind of tie to this. And that's why it's so special. So your mattress is special too, though, right?
1: Absolutely. Everyone knows that holidays, there's always a mattress deal going on.
0: That's
1: famous. That's famous in the industry.
0: I agree.
1: So we have everything on sale in our mattress department. Tempur-Pedic, Beautyrest, Serta, Avocado. That's a new one. If somebody likes a green story, we have Avocado mattresses.
0: No kidding.
1: Correct. So they're a green story, if you love that.
0: Which is great.
1: We get people that come in, and they've already asked. They've done their research, and they ask, Avocado, do you have it? For sure.
0: Is it a more... What's the price comparison to... an Avocado, is it a little pricier? Is it in the
1: It falls right
0: range?
1: In line with the Beautyrest Black and the Tempur-Pedic. So
0: okay.
1: It's right in that same price range. Lots of great deals going on. They're all on sale right now, too.
0: Yeah.
1: And there's some great things that you can get with these mattresses. 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
0: Okay, that's what Ryan alluded to that.
1: Of course.
0: It's free?
1: Free. That's their gift to you for buying their mattress.
0: It has to be while supplies last.
1: Not that I'm aware of.
0: What?
1: That's right.
0: Oh, Ryan's shaking his head, too. Are you serious?
1: Absolutely. And the mattresses are already on sale, so you're getting a double good deal there.
0: What are you guys doing to me? Because my wife has to fall asleep watching TV. So now we're literally doing that. We're literally encouraging that. How dare you? Because you know I want to buy that now.
1: Correct.
0: It's like,
1: it's fantastic.
0: I'm never gonna. I'll sleep great because of the mattress, but then she's up watching whatever, binge-watching Netflix. Okay. That's unbelievable, though. Free 65-inch Insignia 4K TV with select mattress purchases. That is only for particular ones that...
1: Correct. The Beautyrest Black,
0: okay.
1: The Serta iSeries NXG, or the iComfort Pros.
0: Okay.
1: Which are also Serta.
0: Okay. We can get back to mattress talk because... pillow talk, sorry.
1: Pillow talk.
0: Everyone just rolled their eyes collectively in Cincinnati. Sorry. The heat has had this effect on me, Tom. Thank you for putting up with me. We'll get back to mattress talk, but I would also love to hear Tom's story. He said why the fireworks are special to him, why they're special to you, Cincinnati. Let's hear from you. John and Friends, a Labor Day weekend and a Labor Day sale weekend with Furniture Fair after this.

0: Kiss 107.1, John and friends. My buddy Tom Stewart, assistant GM here at Furniture Fair. We're sitting in his house, their house. Well, sort of. It feels like a lot of houses all collected. When you go into a Furniture Fair store, there's nothing comfier, honestly. And then it makes you want to make your house like their store, especially the Cold Springs store. Now, all their locations are beautiful. But imagine yourself watching the fireworks, which actually... So many of us have, and you don't have to imagine because you can remember. You have so many memories. I grew up in Newport, so the city would shut down, and we would walk down to the flood wall. We'd have friends come in from out of town. We'd park cars in the front yard. It was like, it's the coolest thing, and everybody embraces it. And now this is 50 years, so it's going to be next level. Tom Stewart, you said you had some kind of story, some kind of memory. To share that, like a true Cincinnatian does? What do you have?
1: Absolutely. So the fireworks are 50 years old this year. I'm older than the fireworks.
0: You're only as old as your mindset.
1: Yeah, well, yeah. So I'm 21 then.
0: I was going to say 25. You still have reduced car insurance.
1: So I was in the military, right?
0: And Thank you for your service,
1: absolutely loved it. I was in the Air Force, and I was stationed in Germany. This is 1989. I'm walking across base, and I see this guy coming towards me wearing a black T-shirt.
0: Oh, no.
1: With the frog.
0: I knew you were going to say it.
1: With the fire. I'm like, you've got to be from the tri-state. Indiana guy. We're thousands of miles from home, and here are two basically Cincinnati guys.
0: That is the coolest
1: walking past
0: thing.
1: Each other, and I'm like, that's the reach. That's the reach that these fireworks have.
0: Yes, without a question. That is the most Cincinnati thing ever that has happened to me, like when I'm at like an all-inclusive resort and stuff, too. But not to that extent when you see the frog. When the frog, that's like that brand, those fireworks, what it means. It just, yeah, so many like generations. You turn your phones off, you lock in. You experience that, and then you have a community that comes together, and the crowd wars thing. There's all those things that tie into that. That's so cool. I love that. You're right. That is such a reach story.
1: And, you know, a lot of places do fireworks. No one does it like this.
0: When we try to explain it to people outside of Cincinnati, it's impossible.
1: No clue. It's like, you just got to go.
0: Yeah, you just have to go. You have to go. I got a friend of mine, well, Fred, that's on our morning show. He is from out of town, and... I said, dude, you got to come in for the fireworks. He's like, I'm in. I'm like, you have to understand how valuable this is, what it means to Cincinnatians. Don't forget, again, on Sunday, you have so much leading up to all the fun. That will be us on both sides of the river. Kentucky side, I'll be at Newport on the levee from 4 to 6. You'll have on the Ohio side, Serpentine Wall, Sarah and Troom on our sister station. Basically, all the ratings go to WEBN that day, rightfully so. It's just what you do. It's what we do. Now, we also talk about deals here on this show leading up to that. With everything Labor Day and saying goodbye to summer, comes great deals like Labor Day sales here at Furniture Fair. Furniture Fair, easy for me to say. I need more McAllisters. And more with Tom Stewart coming up next. John and friends.

0: point. Ryan Stortz, Rock the Airwaves with me, your GM, here at Furniture Fair in Cold Spring. And then Tom Stewart, just absolutely keeping that momentum. Now, granted, Tom's been on with me a couple times in the past, so you are no stranger to talking about mattresses with me on the radio on Labor Day weekend.
1: Absolutely, and we got you a nice one, too.
0: You're darn right. Yes. Okay, so what I said to Ryan was, can you explain to me why it makes our dog snore more? Why is our French Bulldog snoring more? Is it because she is so comfortable now? What did you guys do to my family?
1: It's a deeper sleep, but it's also a French Bulldog. I assume they snore a lot.
0: I'm just like, what is that? Me and Tori are like, what the hell is going on? Why is our dog? Like, before that, and now granted, I had, and I'll tell you what mattress I had before that. It was a purple, and I had it for 11 years.
1: Wow.
0: 10, 11 years. And like, oh, Tori was like, I'm done. This is over. But no snoring from the dog. But now I just think Donut, the name, is absolutely loving the mattress. And it's her house. Let's be real.
1: I love the name Donut.
0: Oh, yeah. We like had that. Well, that was a 5-year-old.
1: That's all right.
0: No, it's great. 5 and 2-year-old. Fully taking control of the house along with the dog. We just happen to be there, too. Now, Labor Day sale this weekend at Furniture Fair. Tom can set you up with a new mattress if that's what you want, or the couch that we're sitting on, or new recliner. You might have remembered when Ryan was talking about the Moto Motion earlier on. That's impressive, to say the least. Maybe to add to the man cave as we go into football season.
1: Football season.
0: You have that. But mattress-wise, back to that, as you said something about a delivery incentive.
1: Absolutely. Real quick, Tempur-Pedic also has something that they're doing right now. It's a $300 gas card. So you know what gas is like right now.
0: Oh, my gosh.
1: But the free delivery. Qualifying mattress gets you free delivery on the whole house. So let's say you need the new mattress, and you would also like to get the Moto for the man cave.
0: Yeah.
1: It all delivers free with the mattress.
0: Oh, no way.
1: So there's no delivery charge. And it's delivery and setup. So you don't have to worry about lifting a finger. You can point and say, put it there.
0: So now is the time if you're trying to get that delivery. So like literally, it's a grandfather in, basically. If you get the mattress, then everything else follows suit for free delivery, right?
1: Absolutely.
0: That's fantastic.
1: Absolutely. Okay. Whole house.
0: See, that's what I'm talking about. I just told Ryan I'd never break even here. How dare you guys? By that, I mean, I'm just like, take my money. Especially on the Moto Motion thing over there. That's a different kind of fun. We could talk about that. We could talk about new styles, things that maybe you haven't considered, you weren't aware of, Cincinnati. We can get to that coming up. My buddy Tom and, of course, Ryan both. We'll have them back on. And also, an ICYMI coming up in case you missed it, what we talked about already. We'll get to that. Here's $1,000 to try to pay your bills.
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0: Kiss 107.1, John and friends. Here's what I love about Labor Day weekend, especially with my friends at Furniture Fair. I never know who I'm going to meet. Actually, what I love about the show is I take it around the city to multiple places. I get out of studio. I happen to be on a very comfortable couch in air conditioning after a very long day in the heat. And then I meet Anita. That is just like, oh my gosh, icing on my cake.
1: Oh, thanks, John.
0: It's so great to meet you.
1: Yeah, great to meet you too.
0: Now, this is not planned by any means. Can you confirm that?
1: Absolutely.
0: We just met. You came in here. You have spent a lot of money at Furniture Fair, from my understanding.
1: Very much money.
0: But happily.
1: Yes. Fantastic furniture. That's why we keep coming back.
0: Tell me what you... So you got the mattress. This was the Tempur-Pedic. Isn't that what it was?
1: No. We ended up going with the Sleep Number.
0: Oh, the Sleep Number. No, yeah. No. That's fine. Listen, whatever fits... It fits you and the feelings that you have currently, where you are in your life. My wife and I gave you our mattress debacle, what we were dealing with. You got the pillow top on this. And so this gets delivered when?
1: In first week
0: Do we
1: of
0: know,
1: October,
0: Mark?
1: First week of October. We're trying to coordinate all of our contractors and delivery people to come. So
0: you've got a lot going on.
1: Oh, gosh, we're remodeling the whole house.
0: Are you really?
1: And all the furniture, every room of furniture in the house is we've purchased from Furniture Fair because we love the quality of their furniture.
0: And who do you normally work with here? You
1: can go Eamon.
0: Eamon's the best.
1: Yeah, Eamon's greatest.
0: Outside of Ryan over here, Ryan Stewart's your GM.
1: Well, I understand Ryan's the manager, though, so he can show us around and not worry about commission, right?
0: Darn right. That's just Ryan in general, yeah. I'm telling you. Well, Tom, all these guys, I'm biased, but I bought a mattress here. Every time I go to, they had a warehouse sale. In the Fairfield location, I ended up spending money at that. I think there's a reason for that because, I mean, Furniture Fair is just that brand. There's the quality factor and then the people.
1: Yeah.
0: Don't you think?
1: It's great. We have a great experience every time we come. They have such an incredible selection. This place is huge. You wouldn't have any. You can get lost in here.
0: I know. The cold spring. You need to come on the radio with me more often. This is, I mean, seriously, this is
1: it's therapeutic. I don't work for Furniture Fair. I'm giving them lots of my money.
0: You know when you see those infomercials, you're like, you have these people giving their testimony.
1: Yeah.
0: And you're like, is that real?
1: Yeah,
0: No, Anita, this is completely real. Her husband, Mark, is ready to go get food. These guys have been in the store so much, but it sounds like you're going to keep coming back.
1: We are. We picked out a new brand new bedroom set today, and we're looking at a new coffee table. We've purchased sofas, all of our sofas in the past, our cart rugs that we've bought. We bought one of the swinging egg chairs.
0: How are you liking that?
1: It's so much fun.
0: Yeah.
1: Yeah. And it's such a cool statement piece, you know, for the room.
0: Oh, yeah.
1: The
0: egg
1: chair,
0: like my wife.
1: Walk in
0: you sound like a statement piece. I'm like, yeah.
1: Yeah, you see through. We have a new bay window in the living room, and you walk past the house and see these hanging plants and the cool egg chair in the background. And we look really hip.
0: Oh, Anita, you are my spirit animal. But you got to come back and do radio with me soon. I know you got things going on Labor Day weekend, but again, the Labor Day sale, this is the time to do it. I think Anita can agree.
1: Yeah, hey, it's
0: get
1: great.
0: It done.
1: It's terrific. Absolutely.
0: I wish you guys the best in the renovations and whatever else you got going on in the house there. And I wish you best of your wallets.
1: Awesome.
0: At Furniture
1: Fair. Well, thank you so much. It was so great to meet you, John.
0: It was great to meet you,
1: and
0: too.
1: And I can actually confirm that John does not just have a face for radio. He's actually a very good-looking guy. Yeah,
0: now that was scripted. Yeah. Now that she read the script. Thank you so much, Anita.
1: Thank you.
0: Friends. John Dunn and friends. As we continue on next from Furniture Fair, Labor Day sale in Cold Spring.

0: Kiss 107.1, John Donne and friends. Thank you to Anita, who we had just met. Again, coming through to buy even more things at Furniture Fair. Completely uncoerced. It was unbiased and genuinely. And hopefully she got to tune in on the radio after the fact. Have friends and family that may be locked in to hear her on a Labor Day sale conversation with Furniture Fair and how she's spending her money here. Maybe you should too. Meet my buddy Ryan Stortz, who has hopped on the mic multiple times with me today. He's back on right now. We're going to talk. I'm going to put him on the spot, and you for that matter, about your industry. What is your industry? And give us an industry secret. If we knew this industry secret, we would die. We would, like, our jaws would be on the ground. What do we got? I'm throwing to you, Ryan.
1: All right, John, we can customize and build so much different furniture. Toss pillows are often overlooked. And you're just like, oh, it's just a pillow on the sofa.
0: Okay.
1: If it's ordered wrong, it is one of the most costly mistakes a furniture store can make. You're talking $300 for a pair of pillows.
0: Why?
1: Because
0: it's just like, they're just pillows. They're like, well, I guess.
1: It's a more expensive fabric for the vendor.
0: Oh, I see.
1: It costs more, so they are.
0: That doesn't surprise me that much then. I get that. Yeah, but now that you bring it up, like you say it out loud, it's not like what you just shared a bit ago where you were like, hey, that love seat over there is $20 more.
1: Cheaper.
0: Or $20 cheaper.
1: $20 cheaper than the sofa.
0: But but $20. Now you're thinking it's got to be like $100 cheaper. It's got to.
1: Yeah.
0: Yeah.
1: Make it make sense. Like,
0: I don't know.
1: Is $20 going to make you get a sofa or a love seat? You probably get two sofas.
0: I agree.
1: Get more seating.
0: Cincinnati, I'll share mine. Think on mine as well. Your job is to call us 513-749-1071. Let's talk about your industry. That's your in. Share those secrets. I can share some secrets about the fireworks this weekend, too. Ooh, that's what I'm going to do after this.

0: Kiss 107.1, John and friends. Got some calls to air here in a matter of moments. The Industry Lounge is what we're chilling in right now. My buddy Ryan Storch, your GM at Furniture Fair, the Cold Spring location. We'll be talking about all the locations with their Labor Day sale. We've been doing that all this afternoon. We're going to get back to that, but I also just wanted to, you know, just put your co-host hat on for me again and tell me about your industry. Tell me the secret of the industry. I also said moments ago, I teased the fact that, like, oh, I got a secret about the fireworks.
1: I'm dying to hear this.
0: Okay, it actually has to do with the soundtrack, and I will handle the smoke and the emails if when people are always...
1: Is this breaking news?
0: Well, I don't know about breaking, but when we get to that soundtrack each year, everyone's like last year, it had an epic soundtrack already made.
1: Mm-hmm.
0: And, of course, we heard about the passing...
1: Ozzy,
0: thank you, of Black Sabbath. And everyone's like, why is there no Ozzy in there? Why is there no Ozzy? Well, it takes a lot of planning for those fireworks. So the soundtrack was done months in advance. By months, like almost a year.
1: Wow.
0: Like that is, so it's planned out well ahead of time because our friends at Rozzy, believe it or not, are not just out there with lighters and that they got at the gas station
1: okay. And
0: lighting each one of those fireworks. No, it is their system is uncanny. It's all by computer, and I don't know if I'm sharing too much, but so they have to have, the soundtrack has to be
1: There's no room for rehearsed. Error. This is locked, loaded.
0: Absolutely. Well, think about it. It is one of the biggest firework displays in the U.S. outside of D.C. So, shout out to Rozzy's fireworks. Rozzy's famous fireworks. There's a reason they're famous for it. That soundtrack that's done by our friends at WEBN. Yeah, when Ozzy, there were so many that I remember seeing saying, well, why don't we get some Ozzy in there? Well, they played Ozzy leading up to the soundtrack, but it wasn't in there.
1: So.
0: Because it was already, what you got?
1: Oh.
0: You're going to say something to me.
1: I'm just wondering, like, this is 50.
0: Oh boy,
1: this is big. Buddy, like there's got to be a surprise coming.
0: No,
1: I've
0: got nothing to share there. That's like, oh no, this is. So let's go to the phones if we could. How dare you, Ryan, try to back me into a corner because you know I'll give it up.
1: No, never.
0: Rachel, what is your industry secret? Hang on, let me see if Rachel is. Oh, there she is. Hey, Rachel.
2: What's my industry and what's the secret about it? I think, because I'm a server, I know you should just pack your own to-go food at your table. Because the area where food gets packed back in the kitchen is a mess. Like, don't trust it.
1: Oh.
2: Pack your own food at your table if you're taking to-go. Ask for the boxes.
0: Rachel, what do you do?
1: Well, I just got a lot more nervous.
0: Yeah, like, what?
1: That does track,
0: though.
1: Take
0: away the peace of mind. Why? What's wrong with? I don't like. What are they doing to it?
1: You don't have a lot of area in that back of house in the kitchen from someone that was a server type.
0: Okay,
1: a lot of space. So,
0: okay, then you're giving it even more cred.
1: Oh,
0: you got street cred.
1: You are on a serving tray. You might be on a corner somewhere.
0: Okay, right.
1: Rachel, that was good.
0: Did you ever see Waiting?
1: Yes. Accurate.
0: Yeah. Boy. All right, 513-749-1071. We'll continue on here. Not waiting. Actually, we are waiting for you to call us and tell us your industry secret that will have many in Cincinnati with their jaws on the ground. More next.

0: Kiss 107.1, John Donna and friends. Labor Day sale. We'll get back to some of these deals that you cannot miss out on at Furniture Fair this weekend. Ryan Stortz, your GM of the Cold Spring location, putting in a lot of hours with me today, man. I hope
1: I'm having nothing but fun.
0: Okay, fantastic. I didn't think this was too much of a chore for you. Thank you again, Anita, who came in that gave us a firsthand perspective of a shopper that, like, clearly happy with her purchases, that she keeps coming back with her husband Mark to spend even more money here, man. I think that's a testament to what you guys are doing here.
1: I mean, we don't get to be around 63 years without Anita. We're coming up on 64.
0: Yeah, that's hard to believe. And I've also seen, like, your buddy Craig Daniels, of course, has showed me the really cool, like, 10 years of some people working here for 40 and 50 years.
1: Oh yeah.
0: That's the coolest thing.
1: Oh, the company picnic is wild. Just seeing the entire,
0: sure.
1: You're seeing generations of Furniture Fair employees. Like,
0: it's the whole family.
1: The whole family, kids, grandkids, like.
0: Oh, that's awesome. Okay, back to the phones here. So maybe that's an industry secret of Furniture Fair. At least this specific part of the industry is that your family has to work here. If you go to Furniture Fair, you are for sure going to meet at least three or four different generations.
1: Very true.
0: Of people, like of their own family. Jackie, what about yours?
2: What's a secret from my industry that would freak people out?
0: Yeah.
2: I've worked in hotels for a long time.
0: Oh, boy.
2: And when you work out front at a hotel, or really anywhere in a hotel, you can't say welcome back to guests because you don't know if they're bringing the same person with them. The same as the last time they came, because people use hotels to cheat, and you don't want to cause a problem, so you just greet them like you've never seen them before.
0: Jackie, unbelievable. I would never. No, thank you. How many times? This reminds me of, like, probably the only other thing that has exposed cheaters in relationships. More often than something like that is iPhones and iPads.
1: Oh, the locations.
0: All being connected.
1: Oh.
0: Seeing the text message, the iMessage that pops up
1: on
0: an iPad something like that. So you can see when you got your home, your network set up that your
1: pillow talk's coming through.
0: Oh, my God. Welcome back.
1: Yeah, we're segueing.
0: Then the wife looks at, welcome back. I'm sorry. She's like, oh, yeah, I was here. I was cleaning.
1: We've been here before. There was a conference.
0: Oh, my gosh.
1: You remember.
0: Can you imagine? Oh, Jackie, I need more on that. We need more from you. 513-749-1071. Industry secrets we need to know about that would absolutely have us stunned.

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3: Westbound Norwood Lateral, there's still a disabled vehicle that's on the off-ramp to southbound 75. Left lane blocked on the ramp. Traffic in that area is stop and go back from Montgomery Road. Another crash on eastbound 275. That's over at Reed-Hartman Highway on the right shoulder. I'm Eddie Zellick with traffic.
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8: Another hot and humid afternoon as temperatures climb to the low to mid-90s, but feeling like the triple digits. Isolated chances for rain this evening, but overall high school football is just hot. Tonight we'll dip down to the mid-70s. Rain chances on your Saturday, probably the best chance for rain that we've had in a while. That's your 9 First Warning Forecast. I'm meteorologist Cameron Harden on John John and Friends.
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16: That's

Ryan Stewart's industry. Of course, your GM here, Cold Spring location, a furniture fair. That was the beautiful thing about it. We want to know the secrets. We want to know things that we've never heard in the past, a little behind the music. So continue to give us those. God knows Jackie did. My gosh. About the hotel industry, let's talk about that some more next. With your calls, 513-749-1071 to tell us about your industry secret people wouldn't believe if they heard. Now, also, the Western and Southern WEBN fireworks coming up on Sunday. I will be at Newport on the Levee hanging out there. Pre-gaming, ready to blow up the sky, ready to say bye-bye summer, bring on fall, football, flannel, pumpkin spice, hoodies. Oh, so ready for it. And so ready to stick around here a little bit more and spend some of my money just like our friend Anita did. Here, always trying to upgrade the house, whatever we can do to make it more comfy for the changing of the seasons, especially as we get into fall. Okay, more with Ryan Stewart's coming up next.

0: Kiss 107.1, John and friends. Absolute fireworks on the radio here this afternoon, and just as much so as what you're going to see in the sky on Sunday night with our sister station WEBN. Why? Well, Jackie called about 20 minutes ago to tell us about an industry secret. That's what we've been asking you about today, my buddy Ryan Stortz, of course, hanging out with him at his Cold Spring location, a furniture fair. But she worked in hotels and said that, I guess at some point, they had to stop saying welcome back to guests because they noticed that they were outing cheaters without realizing they were doing it.
1: I mean, that could also go for restaurants, because, like, if you have someone that goes in a restaurant and they're with a different person, you don't want to be like, hey, good to see you.
0: Well, then they could cover up and say that they went out for a business lunch. Or, it's like, true. They were with a, you know what I mean?
1: Yeah.
0: Like a
1: little easier job pass.
0: Yeah, yeah. When it's a hotel and there's a bed, I don't know, Ryan. I wouldn't know anything about this, by the way.
1: No,
0: I don't want to say, like, this.
1: If they're only there were
0: like, I'm sending out the wrong message right now.
1: There has been tea spilt, and
0: thank you, Jackie, for spilling that. I just never would have thought of that. Like, welcome back, and then
1: I worked in a hotel, and I didn't even think.
0: Did you really?
1: Yeah, it was a Great Wolf Lodge.
0: Would you guys say welcome back?
1: I thought thought they did.
0: Okay. Let's go over to Steven here. Steven, give us an industry secret you have from your industry.
2: My industry is supermarket retail.
0: Okay.
2: And the secret that people would die to find out at the supermarket is many grocery stores intentionally place like staple items like milk, eggs, bread at the back of the store.
0: Right.
2: And that's not for convenience. They're hoping it's like designed for customers to walk past more products.
0: No, that makes sense.
2: And have like an impulse shopping. That's what they're hoping, that you would buy other stuff on your way to pick up the milk and the eggs, the staple stuff you need.
0: That's
2: why it's in the back of stores.
0: Cool. Steven, thank you. I've heard this before, and it's, of course, there's strategy to it.
1: Of course, absolutely.
0: It is. It's just like, oh, they need their bread and milk, so they're going to go to the back, the eggs, all that good stuff.
1: The end caps.
0: Oh, yeah. Oh, they get you. God, the end caps. When you go to a grocery store right now, like, some of the displays that they come up with, I mean, it's a borderline amusement park.
1: I mean, the Oreo display gets me every time. Like, having banana pudding Oreos, deep fried Oreos right now, chicken and waffle Oreos. Like, I'm going to buy that every time.
0: We did all those. They're so good.
1: Oreos
0: doing it right by mixing that up.
1: I dare you to walk by a Grater's display and not pick out a pint.
0: By the way, not grocery related, but store related, if you go to a Lowe's or Home Depot this time of year, it is an absolute amusement. They might as well charge admission to go see all the animatronics and all the Halloween decorations that they now have. That was not that way when I was growing up, Ryan.
1: No. Like,
0: that was not there.
1: 10-foot Halloween displays on every corner?
0: No.
1: No.
0: No. It was,
1: the game has been upped.
0: No, you still had mulch up front.
1: Yeah.
0: Or whatever else that was. No, that would normally be outdoors.
1: A little weed killer.
0: Hoses. Things like that. Yeah, right. It is. They are like, it's down to a science. They get us. And of course, I bought like three decorations. One that has a skull that pops off the head.
1: And no.
0: It scares. Oh, man. It's like a Jack in the Box.
1: That is fantastic.
0: Oh, I watched it scare four adults. I'm like, I told Tori, I'm like, we're buying it, and it sold out.
1: I already want a trick or treat near your house, so now that I'm in. Let's go.
0: It's premier trick or treating for sure. 513-749-1071. More industry secrets from you as we go off into a Labor Day weekend. Now, coming up next, he's going to give you some secrets. Nope, they're not secrets. They're pretty obvious that they have unreal deals at Furniture Fair for their Labor Day sale. Let's go over those some more.
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6: On a westbound 74, there is an injury accident blocking off the left lane. That's after 275 at the Colerain split. Use caution as you make your way through there. Another accident in Sharonville, northbound 75. That's after 275 off onto the right shoulder. I'm Eddie Zellick with traffic. 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

Grounded friends, cannot thank you enough for hanging out this afternoon. The ICYMI part of the show is coming up in case you missed it. Things that we talked about today before I even got here. I was hanging with our friends at Western and Southern downtown, just absolutely roasting in their parking lot with a Family Feud game. That was one for the record books. That was a lot of fun. That's a time-honored tradition we have had. It's been about traditions when it comes to Labor Day. Like the 50th Riverfest. You kidding me? With WEBN, our sister station. Your job is to get there on Sunday. I mentioned I'm going to be at Newport on the Levee, kicking off about 4 o'clock myself. You want to come say hi to me, spinning some tunes, get your spot there on the Kentucky side or the Ohio side. Your choice. Go see our friends Sarah and Shroom at WEBN. Now, coming up next, we'll continue on with my buddy Ryan, the GM here, Furniture Fair, Cold Spring, for the Labor Day sale and the deals you don't want to miss out on this weekend.

0: 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We start looking to the skies on Sunday, but between now and then, and of course, throw in Monday too, opportunities for this Labor Day sale at Furniture Fair. Ryan, your GM at the Cold Spring location. 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I remember the mattress conversation that I had with Tom Stewart over here about the 65-inch Insignia 4K you can get for free if you buy particular mattresses. 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
1: I mean,
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1: Entertaining.
0: Well done.
1: There's no better time than now to come into Furniture Fair and get that new piece for your home. Come see us. We're here all weekend. And I mean, I'm counting down the minutes to Boomsday.
0: Well, to your point, like, I'll remind everybody, it's going to be 80 degrees on Sunday. So that's the day that you're going to want to be focused on the fireworks and enjoy that weather. So that's why tomorrow, where it's going to be raining, or you still got time right now to get here while it's still scalding hot outside. You got air conditioning here. Tomorrow with the rain, possible thunderstorms, prime opportunity. And then I know Monday, you guys, got to be hopping.
1: It's hopping. Last day. 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
0: Fantastic. Well, just coming to the store, I'm telling you, especially the Cold Spring location, I'm extremely biased to. Love coming to this location. Anita, earlier on, just literally walked in the door with her husband, bought more furniture, and told you straight up how much she loves coming to this store. But you got all the locations around town. You want to run some of those down again?
1: Oh, yeah. We got up in Miamisburg. We got Beaver Creek, Fairfield, Northgate. We got Western Hills, Fields Ertl, Eastgate right behind Jungle Gyms, Clarksville, Indiana, Jeffersontown right outside of Louisville, Greenwood, Indiana, Florence right by us.
0: Tag on. By the way, this is all off the dome. He like literally, that's impressive. I'm impressed.
1: There's one more coming. I don't know if I can break it, but it's...
0: No. Save that news.
1: You know, save
0: that
1: news.
0: I'll be back before
1: then. It's down in Kentucky. Fear.
0: That's a teaser. Okay. Enjoy the Labor Day sale at the stores that are open, which is plenty of them in the tri-state. Ryan, dude, loved having you on, man.
1: John, this it was a pleasure. Great.
0: John and friends, wrapping up shop and the show, for that matter, next.
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6: Another hot and humid afternoon as temperatures climb to the low to mid-90s, but feeling like the triple digits. Isolated chances for rain this evening, but overall high school football is just hot. Tonight we'll dip down to the mid-70s. Rain chances on your Saturday, probably the best chance for rain that we've had in a while. That's your 9 First Warning Forecast. I'm meteorologist Cameron Harden on John and Friends.
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14: And get advice, ask for advice, get money twice. I'm from the dirty, but that Chico nice. Y'all call it a moment.

0: What a day it was. Kiss 107.1, John and friends. Now it's time to blow away summer. The Western and Southern WEBN fireworks. That's what we wait for now. That is when I'm going to talk to you again on Sunday. Of course, for Sunday shout-outs, let's be real. You'll be listening to our sister station. Please do. WEBN. Ratings on ratings for them. Because this is 50 years. For radio nerds out there in Cincinnati, understanding the amounts of personalities that are going to be on that show, and they're pulling out all the stops, not just for the fireworks, but for the programming and the soundtrack. Don't miss it. And I'll be there to pregame, getting ready for that in Newport on the Levee. Come see me there. Mika Zumel, I'll be hanging there too, in Newport on the Levee, 4 o'clock on Sunday. Thank you to my friend Ryan and Tom and the rest of the crew here at Furniture Fair, the Cold Spring location, Labor Day sale. Now at all their locations this weekend, you got to get in on it. You can check out my story, John Down on Air, on IG to follow links from the pictures to go see these sales. More next.
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1: Direct from Hollywood with Ryan Seacrest.
2: While many actors are taking strong stances against AI, others are working in movies or shows that utilize it, and Gal Gadot is one of the latest to find herself in controversy because of it.
3: Yeah, Gal has already made a movie called Bitcoin that also stars Casey Affleck, Pete Davidson, and Isla Fisher, which was basically shot in an empty film studio.
4: Yeah, they didn't even use lights or have sets. The producers claim that he saved about $200 million by using AI to create all the lighting and production design and post.
2: So some people are up in arms about it because of the jobs lost, and they're finger pointing at everybody involved, including Gal, who took an interesting stance on the Happy, Sad, Confused podcast. She admits she's afraid of AI, but not so afraid she looks away.
3: Yeah, she argues the train has left the station. You're going to work with it or be out of the game completely. And she says they still had a big crew in other departments.
2: It does beg the question, AI or not AI, do you buy into it? I mean, she's right. It's happening. So what are you going to do? Gal's new movie, The Runner, is now on Prime.
1: That's direct from Hollywood.
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11: In the tri-state weather tonight, it looks like a few isolated storms. And then warm and clear, a morning low of 74. Our Saturday, scattered storms, otherwise partly cloudy and a high of 90. At night, fair skies, we're down to 67. Sunday and Monday, sunshine and seasonal, highs in the mid-80s. Riverfest looks great. That's the forecast. I'm 9 First Warning, Chief Meteorologist Steve Raleigh.
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0: Kiss 107.1. Okay, what is that weird food combo that you strangely really like? You tell me. It's good.
1: So I grew up with this, and then I think more people have maybe come into it, but I love peanut butter on my hamburgers.
0: Wait. Okay, hang on. You said that most people are coming into this. I don't know anyway. Anyone out there listening to Kiss ever tried peanut butter on their hamburger? I don't know about that. I don't know if everybody has had that.
1: Yeah, we call them goober burgers.
0: You stick to that. I'll pass.

0: Well, it's officially here, y'all. Labor Day weekend. Who was there for Third Eye Blind last night at Megacorp Pavilion? That was awesome. And, of course, the 50th Western and Southern WEBN fireworks are happening Sunday night, Sawyer Point Park. Now, we are going to be there. It all starts at 3 on Sunday, obviously, at the park in Yeatman's Cove. The drone and fireworks launch from Ohio River at 9. All right, so we're going to be there at the beer garden, obviously, you know, having a drink or two, maybe three. Schmidtlip Lawn, too, at the Lager House. It's the best place to watch fireworks, okay? So I want you there Sunday celebrating with us. John, and friends will obviously be out there, too. Kiss 107.1. Happy Labor Day weekend.
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She's back. 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Coming up next, brand new single, title track off the new album, Bass Persuades. 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